0: of Porter Down later. A High Court judge had issued an injunction stopping the Orangemen marching along the Garvaki Road amid concerns the long-running dispute could escalate. But following an emergency appeal late last night, the parade has been allowed to go ahead with restrictions. Speaking outside court, Deirdre Hargey from Sinn Féin is backing the community that lives there.
1: We are conscious that people have come out, they have stayed here for hours. That shows the determination of the people on Garvaki Road and beyond Garvaki Road, that we will continue to stand with them in solidarity.
0: Work and Pensions Secretary Pat McFadden says people won't care about the history of a new first-time buyer's loan scheme when asked if Labour's nicked a Tory idea. The 2.5% deposit option will be available for new builds from developers signed up to Your First Home in England. Details will come in next month's budget. The announcement came on the eve of Andy Burnham's first Labour Party conference as Prime Minister.
2: I will set out a clear new direction for the country, and from that comes the hope. People able to have hope again that things will improve, that life will get better, and it will.
0: Donald Trump has rejected an Iranian proposal to reopen the Strait of Hormuz to commercial shipping within a week. The US president says the deal is unacceptable, while Tehran says it'll wait for an official response through mediators. England manager Thomas Tuchel feels mistakes and missed opportunities cost them in their 3-2 defeat to Spain in the Nations League. Captain Harry Kane scored and missed a penalty at Wembley. Scotland have a point following a goalless draw away to Slovenia in new manager Sebastian Pokanoli's first game in charge. That's the latest. I'm JT Steele.

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2: From the Sky News Centre at 2, an Orange Order parade will be allowed to pass through a mainly nationalist area of Portadown this morning following a late-night court appeal. The High Court had temporarily blocked the march along the Garvaghy Road, warning the long-running dispute had the potential to escalate. But the Court of Appeal overturned that injunction, allowing the parade to proceed with some restrictions. Jamie Bryson is Director of Unionist Voice Policy Studies.
3: We call on everybody in Northern Ireland, be peaceful, be lawful. And I say to the Unionists, and particularly young loyalists, do not rise to the provocation of nationalism.
2: Work and Pension Secretary Pat McFadden says people won't care about the history of a new first-time buyer's loan scheme when asked if Labour's nicked a Tory idea. A 2.5% deposit option will be available for new builds from developers signed up to Your First Home in England. Donald Trump has rejected an Iranian proposal to reopen the Strait of Hormuz to commercial shipping within a week. The US president says the deal is unacceptable, while Tehran says it'll wait for an official response through mediators. Manchester City's chairman insists they will not give those who want to undermine the momentum of the club the opportunity to do so. Khaldun Al-Mubarak has issued a message to supporters as they face the potential of losing the landmark case with the Premier League over alleged financial breaches. England manager Thomas Tuchel feels mistakes and missed opportunities cost them in their 3-2 defeat to Spain in the Nations League. Captain Harry Kane scored and missed a penalty at Wembley.
4: In a game like this, when you're playing a team that's unbeaten in that long, you're going to need less mistakes, both, you know, giving goals away and also with the penalty as well. These are three big moments in the game, and in the end it cost us. So, yeah, not a game to get too downbeat about.
2: And Scotland have a point following a goalless draw away to Slovenia in new manager Sebastian Pokanoli's first game in charge. That's the latest. I'm Daisy Steele.

even pretending to care, but I tell it to marry of Shabaria, face of my area, the original Richard Ramirez, Christian Rivera, cause my lyrics never sit well, so they wanna give me the chair, like a paraplegic, and it's scary, call it Harry Carey, cause every time I'm digging Harry Carey, I'm Merriam, dictionary on, I'm swearing up and down, they can spit this shit hilarious, it's time to put these bitches in the obituary column, we wouldn't see eye to eye with a staring problem, get the shaft like a staring column, trigger happy, pack each, but it's black ink, evil half of the bad meats, evil that means, take a backseat, take it back to fat beats, with a maxi single, look at my rap sheet, what attracts these people is my gangster, like Apache, with a catchy jiggle, I stack chips, 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

Ladies and gents, this is the moment you've waited for. 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And buried in your bones, there's an ache that you can't ignore. 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
2: From the Sky News Centre at 3, an Orange Order parade through a nationalist area of Portadown will go ahead later after a last-minute court ruling. The Court of Appeal overturns an injunction which had stopped the march along the Garvaki Road, a route at the centre of serious disorder in the 1990s. The parade will be subject to restrictions, including a limit of 35 participants and no supporters. Work and Pensions Secretary Pat McFadden says the court's decision must be respected.
3: It wouldn't be for me to give permission to one march or another. What I would say is there are predominantly two communities in Northern Ireland, and it's really important that they're able to live peacefully side by side. It's part of the fruits of the Good Friday Agreement that violence has largely stopped.
2: Meanwhile, Mr. McFadden says people won't care about the history of a new first-time buyer's loan scheme when asked if Labour's nicked a Tory idea. A 2.5% deposit option will be available for new builds from developers signed up to Your First Home in England. Details will come in next month's budget. The announcement came on the eve of Andy Burnham's first Labour Party conference as Prime Minister.
4: I will set out a clear new direction for the country, and from that comes the hope. People able to have hope again that things will improve, that life will get better, and it will.
2: Donald Trump has rejected an Iranian proposal to reopen the Strait of Hormuz to commercial shipping within a week. The US president says the deal is unacceptable, while Tehran says it'll wait for an official response through mediators. Manchester City's chairman insists they will not give those who want to undermine the momentum of the club the opportunity to do so. Khaldun Al Mubarak has issued a message to supporters as they face the potential of losing the landmark case with the Premier League over alleged financial breaches. And England suffered from mistakes and missed opportunities in a 3-2 defeat to Spain in their Nations League opener. That's the latest. I'm Josie Steele.

It's not a secret I tried to hide, but I can't have you. We're bound to break in my hands, our ties.

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1: Feeling like a drop in the ocean that don't nobody notice. 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
2: From the Sky News Centre at 4. An Orange Order parade will be allowed to pass through a mainly nationalist area of Portadown this morning following a late-night court appeal. The High Court had temporarily blocked the march along the Garvaghy Road, warning the long-running dispute had the potential to escalate. But the Court of Appeal overturned that injunction, allowing the parade to proceed with some restrictions. Jamie Bryson is Director of Unionist Voice Policy Studies.
3: We call on everybody in Northern Ireland, be peaceful, be lawful. And I say to the unionists, and particularly young loyalists, do not rise to the provocation of nationalism.
2: Andy Burnham's announced a new scheme to help first-time buyers in England get on the property ladder. The Prime Minister unveiled the plans as he arrived in Liverpool for his first Labour Party conference since taking office. Buyers will be able to purchase a new build with a deposit of just 2.5%. An NHS trust has apologised to the family of three-year-old Noah Woods after his medical records were accessed without authorisation. Noah was found dead in a lake in Suffolk after going missing from a play area earlier this month. Prince Harry says the decision to return his family to the UK was made for lots of reasons and that it's great to be back home.
4: It's been great. It's been great to be back on British soil. The kids are happy in school and it gives me a chance to be able to really focus on Invictus and the Birmingham in the Games July next year.
2: The Duke of Sussex made the comments to Canadian network CTV. He and Meghan returned to Britain a month ago after living in America for 6 years. Former Manchester City chairman David Bernstein wants any punishment for alleged financial irregularities to be handed out quickly and with no more secrecy. The Premier League club has reportedly been found guilty of 114 rule breaches. City insists they'll prove their innocence. And England suffered from mistakes and missed opportunities in a 3-2 defeat to Spain in their Nations League opener. Scotland began their campaign with a goalless draw away to Slovenia. That's the latest. I'm Josie Steele.

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3: From the Sky News Centre at 5. The Court of Appeal has overturned a ban on an Orange Order parade through a largely nationalist part of Portadown later this morning. A High Court judge had issued an injunction stopping the Orange Men marching along the Garvaghy Road amid concerns the long-running dispute could escalate. But following an emergency appeal late last night, the parade has been allowed to go ahead with restrictions. Speaking outside court, Deirdre Hagi from Sinn Féin is backing the community that lives there.
4: We are conscious that people have come out, they have stayed here for hours. That shows the determination of the people on Garvaghy Road and beyond Garvaghy Road that we will continue to stand with them in solidarity.
3: Andy Burnham has unveiled a scheme to help first-time buyers in England after arriving in Liverpool for the Labour Party conference. Your First Home will allow buyers to purchase a new build with a deposit of just 2.5%. An NHS trust has apologised to the family of three-year-old Noah Woods after his medical records were accessed without authorisation. Noah was found dead in a lake in Suffolk after going missing from a play area earlier this month. Manchester City could face a points deduction, a huge fine, or even expulsion from the Premier League after being found guilty of most of the charges against them. The club is expected to appeal and insists it remains confident of proving its innocence. But with the eventual punishment still unclear, football fans have been giving their views on what should happen next.
5: Why on earth should they be let off? Throw the book at them.
6: Should they be demoted? Yeah. Relegated?
7: Yes. Yeah. But that won't happen.
8: Personally, I'm a City fan, so personally, I'm not happy at all. But realistically, yikes.
6: What word do you associate with City now?
7: Cheeks.
3: England have lost 3-2 to Spain in their opening Nations League match. Meanwhile, Scotland drew 0-0 away to Slovenia. The Republic of Ireland face Israel in Hungary this evening after players voted to go ahead with the controversial fixture. That's the latest. I'm Daisy Steele.

We're gonna skate to one song only.

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1: From the Sky News Centre at 6. An Orange Order parade through a nationalist area of Portadown will go ahead at 8 a.m. after a last-minute court ruling. The Court of Appeal overturned an injunction which has stopped the march along the Garvaki Road, but the parade will now be subject to restrictions. Work and Pensions Secretary Pat McFadden says the court's decision must be respected.
2: It wouldn't be for me to give permission to one march or another. What I would say is there are predominantly two communities in Northern Ireland, and it's really important that they're able to live peacefully, side by side. It's part of the fruits of the Good Friday Agreement that violence has largely stopped.
1: Andy Burnham's unveiled a scheme to help first-time buyers in England after arriving in Liverpool for the Labour Party conference. Your First Home will allow buyers to purchase a new build with a deposit of just 2.5%. An NHS trust has apologised after Noah Wood's medical records were accessed without authorisation. The three-year-old was found dead in a Suffolk lake after going missing from a play area earlier this month. Manchester City could face a points deduction, a huge fine, or even expulsion from the Premier League after being found guilty of most of the charges against them. The club's expected to appeal, insists it remains confident of proving its innocence. England manager Thomas Tuchel feels mistakes and missed opportunities cost them in their 3-2 defeat to Spain in the Nations League. Captain Harry Kane scored and missed a penalty at Wembley.
3: In a game like this, when you're playing a team that's unbeaten in that long, you're going to need less mistakes, both, you know, giving goals away and also with the penalty as well. These are three big moments in the game, and in the end it cost us. So you're not going to get too downbeat about.
1: Scotland had a goalless draw away to Slovenia, while the Republic of Ireland face Israel in Hungary this evening. And the UK is getting the world's first Minecraft hotel. Themed roller coasters, shops and dining will also open alongside it next year at Chessington World of Adventures in southwest London. That's the latest. I'm Jenny Barsby.

my therapist told me that I should tell you the truth, and you're still angry. So sometimes I feel like I still should have lied. I tell you the truth because I care, but I also lie to you because I care. But if I tell you the truth, I guess I can sleep better at night. But then it looks like I don't care because I'm telling you the truth. I mean, I guess I'm just not a... Everybody hates when they get to that part when they realize that I don't want to tell you I don't care, but if it seems like I don't care, it doesn't mean I don't care. It just looks like I don't care. Because my emotions have been sanded off. I live in LA, sweetie. What do you expect?

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2: From the Sky News Centre at 7. Protesters are gathering on the Galvaki Road ahead of an Orange Order march, which will proceed down the contentious route for the first time in almost 30 years. A last-minute legal challenge overturned an injunction banning the parade from the largely nationalist area, but only 35 members of the Orange Order will now be permitted along the route. First Minister Michelle O'Neill has been speaking to demonstrators.
3: Stay strong, but do so together. The advice is there to guide everybody and to keep everybody right. Please follow what you're being asked to do. You'll also see people in high-vis vests. There are people who are human rights advisors. There are people with legal experience who are here to document everything that's happening in this community.
2: The Prime Minister has announced a new scheme for first-time buyers to help them get on the housing ladder. Under the plans, people would need just a 2.5% deposit. An NHS trust says that 10 people are being investigated after 3-year-old Noah Wood's medical records were accessed without authorisation. East Sussex and North Essex Foundation Trusts say all have been removed from active duty or suspended. Donald Trump's rejected an Iranian proposal to reopen the Strait of Hormuz to commercial shipping within a week. The US president says the deal is unacceptable. Prince Harry says the decision to return his family to the UK was made for lots of reasons and that he's happy to be home.
4: It's been great. It's been great to be back on British soil. The kids are happy in school and it gives me a chance to be able to really focus on Invictus and the Birmingham in the Games July next year.
2: The Duke of Sussex made the comments to Canadian network CTV. He and Meghan returned to Britain a month ago after living in America for 6 years. And a Harry Kane penalty hit the bar in England's 3-2 defeat to Spain in the Nations League last night. Scotland began their campaign with a goalless draw away to Slovenia in their first game under new manager Sebastian Pocanoli. The Republic of Ireland's controversial match against Israel goes ahead in Hungary later, but goalkeeper Gavin Bazunu has pulled out in protest. That's the latest. I'm Jenny Barsby.

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2: From the Sky News Centre at 8. Huge crowds of protesters have gathered on a road in County Armagh to oppose a march by the Orange Order. Demonstrators are currently blocking the entrance to the Garvaki Road in Portadown. It's the first time members of the area's Orange Lodge have been given permission to proceed through the largely nationalist area in almost 30 years after it became a flashpoint in the 90s. DUP MP Carla Lockhart backs the parade.
3: We want everyone to act within the law and we want everyone to uphold the determination. We want this to be a day when Portadown moves on and old wounds can be closed.
2: The government's announced two new housing policies ahead of the Labour Party conference getting underway in Liverpool. One is aimed at helping first-time buyers get on the housing ladder. The other is focused on bringing 300,000 derelict homes in England back into use. Our political correspondent Amanda Acas is in Liverpool.
4: These are two big headline-grabbing announcements, really a statement of intent at the start of this conference. We had Andy Burnham arriving yesterday to clapping crowds of members and announcing that he's going to set a new direction for Britain.
2: 10 NHS employees have been removed from active duty while investigations are carried out into a data breach of Noah Wood's medical records. The three-year-old was found dead in a Suffolk lake earlier this month. The Pope is to meet survivors of sexual abuse by clergy during a visit to Lourdes in France. He celebrated an open-air mass in Paris yesterday. The Duke of Sussex says it's great to be back in Britain and his children are both happy in school. Prince Harry and wife Meghan moved home a month ago after 6 years in the US. England suffered mistakes and missed opportunities in a 3-2 defeat to Spain in their Nations League opener. Captain Harry Kane scored alongside Anthony Gordon before missing a penalty. Scotland began their campaign with a goalless draw away to Slovenia. That's the latest. I'm Jenny Barsby.

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2: From the Sky News Centre at 9. A major incident's been declared in a village in Gloucestershire after several men were arrested on suspicion of explosives offences. The Army's bomb clearance team is currently examining a number of vehicles in Welford, and local residents have been evacuated to a nearby leisure centre. A parade by members of the Orange Order in County Armagh hasn't gone ahead yet, as protesters blocked the road along which they were planning to walk at 8 a.m. Residents of the Garvaki Road in Portadown objected to a decision to allow the march through the largely nationalist area for the first time in almost 30 years. Sinn Féin President Mary Lou MacDonald is with residents on the road.
3: The Secretary of State needs to intervene. The Chief Constable of the PSNI need to intervene. This is madness. This, in fact, is primitive treatment of any community in 2026.
2: Labour's focusing on new housing policies as their party conference in Liverpool gets underway this morning. They're launching a scheme to help people get on the housing ladder with a lower deposit. 10 members of staff at an NHS trust have been removed from active duty while they're investigated over a data breach of medical records. It's connected to Noah Woods, who was found dead in the village of Grantham in Suffolk earlier this month. Football: England suffered a 3-2 Nations League defeat to Spain in their first game since the World Cup. Manager Thomas Tuchel says they did a lot well after going behind early on.
4: We played more and more in the opponent's half. We had an incredible number throughout the game, but especially in the first half of high ball wins. Played very brave against the ball, pushed them back, got better and better with the ball. Played more and more in the opponent's half, created more and more.
2: Scotland began their campaign with a 0-0 draw away to Slovenia. And Republic of Ireland goalkeeper Gavin Bazunu is pulled out of his team's controversial match against Israel tonight. He said in a statement he tries his best to be a person of principle. That's the latest. I'm Jenny Barsby.

0: got an idea for a show? Then what's stopping you?
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3: 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Let's take a journey.

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2: From the Sky News Centre at 10. A major incident's been declared in a Gloucestershire village after several men were arrested under the Explosives Act. A number of properties have been evacuated in the Welford area, which is near RAF Fairford. The Army's bomb clearance team's also examining some vehicles. Huge crowds of protesters are still blocking a road in County Armagh after members of the Orange Order were given permission to parade through it today for the first time in almost 30 years. The Garvaki Road in Portadown is a largely nationalist area and residents object to a decision to allow the march to go ahead. Demonstrators have been given this warning by police.
3: It is my duty to warn you that any person organising or taking part in the protest is committing an offence and is liable to arrest and prosecution.
2: The government's announced two new housing policies as Labour's party conference kicks off in Liverpool. One helps first-time buyers with lower deposits, while the other aims to bring 300,000 derelict homes in England back into use. The Housing Secretary Angela Rayner says she wants to empower people to own their own property.
4: So this is about bringing hope to people and moving forward from what we had, which was a decade and a half of stagnation and austerity. And we want to move the country forward, which is a different way of doing things.
2: 10 workers at an NHS trust have been taken off active duty over claims they accessed the records of 3-year-old Noah Woods. The youngster died earlier this month after going missing from a play area in Suffolk. In sports, Scotland began their Nations League campaign with a goalless draw away to Slovenia. England were beaten by Spain 3-2 in their opener at Wembley. And the Republic of Ireland play Israel later without goalkeeper Gavin Bazunu, who's pulled out of the controversial game. And the UK is getting the world's first Minecraft hotel. Themed roller coasters, shops and dining will also open alongside it next year at Chessington World of Adventures in southwest London. That's the latest. I'm Jenny Barsby.

0: like a brother, treat you like a friend, respect you like a lover. 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
1: You could bet that, never gotta sweat that. 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You could bet that, never gotta sweat that. 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
2: From the Sky News Centre at 11. A planned march by members of the Orange Order in County Armagh has been delayed after huge crowds of protesters blocked their route. After a day of frantic legal battles, permission was given for a parade along the largely nationalist Garvaghian Road in Portadown overnight. First Minister Michelle O'Neill claims the decision risks undermining the peace process, but Secretary of State Chris Bryant disagrees with that.
3: The Good Friday Agreement is solid and lasting. Nobody is seeking to undermine it, but we just need to make sure that we have the resilience and the cooperative spirit to go the extra mile to double down on compromise.
2: A major incident's been declared in a Gloucestershire village after several men were arrested on suspicion of offences under the Explosives Act. Armed police are currently guarding a cordon in Welford, where a number of properties have been evacuated. The government's announced two new housing policies ahead of the Labour Party conference, which is getting underway in Liverpool. One's aimed at helping first-time buyers get on the housing ladder. The other's focused on bringing 300,000 derelict homes in England back into use. Our political correspondent Amanda Acas is in Liverpool.
4: These are two big headline-grabbing announcements, really a statement of intent at the start of this conference. We had Andy Burnham arriving yesterday to clapping crowds of members and announcing that he's going to set a new direction for Britain.
2: 10 staff in the NHS have been removed from active duty or suspended following a data breach linked to the medical records of a three-year-old boy. Noah Woods died after going missing from a play park in the village of Brantham in Suffolk. Almost 34,000 cancer cases are linked to deprivation each year in the UK. Analysis suggests overall screening uptake is also often lower in less well-off areas. And the Duke of Sussex says it's great to be back in Britain and his children are both happy in school. Prince Harry and wife Meghan moved home a month ago after 6 years in the United States. That's the latest. I'm Jenny Barsby.

tear your insides out. 'Cause everybody hates a tourist, especially one who thinks it's all such a laugh.

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3: Sky News Centre at midday. People have been evacuated from their homes in a Gloucestershire village which borders an RAF base. A major incident's been declared in Welford and several men have been arrested on suspicion of explosives offences. It's reported counter-terror police are leading the investigation. The village borders RAF Fairford, which is used as a base for the US Air Force. Our correspondent Dan Whitehead is there and is familiar with the area.
4: I live, 10, 15 minutes away, and daily we hear the bombers going overhead. So this is the central point when it comes to the UK's involvement, allowing the US Air Force base to take hit off here on operations over to Iran.
3: Northern Ireland's First Minister has been criticised for joining protesters blocking the road against an Orange Order parade in Portadown. Michelle O'Neill's described the decision to allow the procession down the largely nationalist Garvaki Road as madness. The government's announced two new housing initiatives for England as their party conference gets underway in Liverpool. One plan is to bring 300,000 derelict homes back into use. 10 workers at an NHS trust have been taken off active duty or suspended over concerns about unauthorised access of 3-year-old Noah Wood's medical records. The youngster died earlier this month after going missing from a play area in the village of Brantham in Suffolk. Former Labour Health Secretary Alan Milburn says it's shocking.
5: There is absolutely no excuse for that sort of thing. It's not the first time. You've seen it in the health service. Sometimes you see it elsewhere in the public services. I mean, the government needs to ensure that proper safeguards are in place to make sure that sort of thing just isn't capable of happening.
3: The Duke of Sussex says it's great to be back in Britain and his children are both happy. Prince Harry and wife Meghan moved home a month ago after 6 years in the US. And Republic of Ireland goalkeeper Gavin Bazunu has pulled out of his team's controversial Nations League match against Israel tonight. He said he tries to be the best a person of principle. That's the latest. I'm Jenny Barsby.

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2: From the Sky News Centre at 1 o'clock. A major security operation is taking place in a Gloucestershire village where several men have been arrested on suspicion of explosives offences. A police cordon's in place around large plots of Welford, which is close to an RAF base used by the US Air Force for missions in Iran. Northern Ireland's First Minister has been criticised for joining protesters blocking a road against an Orange Order parade in Portadown. Michelle O'Neill's described the decision to allow the procession down the largely nationalist Garvaki Road as madness. It's a view echoed by Sinn Féin President Mary Lou MacDonald, who was also there.
3: The Secretary of State needs to intervene. The Chief Constable of the PSNI need to intervene. This is madness. This, in fact, is primitive treatment of any community in 2026.
2: The Prime Minister says he's prepared to make unpopular decisions so he can reform the social care system. Andy Burnham said the current way of funding it isn't working. Meanwhile, the government's announced two new housing policies as Labour's party conference kicks off in Liverpool. One helps first-time buyers with lower deposits, while the other aims to bring 300,000 derelict homes in England back into use. Housing Secretary Angela Rayner says she wants to empower people to own their own homes.
4: So this is about bringing hope to people and moving forward from what we had, which was a decade and a half of stagnation and austerity, and we want to move the country forward, which is a different way of doing things.
2: 10 workers at an NHS trust have been taken off active duty over concerns they access the medical records of three-year-old Noah Woods. The youngster died earlier this month after going missing from a play area in Suffolk. And the Pope has held mass for 150,000 worshippers at the pilgrimage site of Lourdes in the south of France. He is due to meet survivors of sexual abuse by the clergy there later on today. That's the latest. I'm Jenny Barsby.

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2: From the Sky News Centre at 2, the DUP leader is calling the behaviour of First Minister Michelle O'Neill shameful for taking part in what he's called an unlawful protest. Senior Sinn Féin politicians have been criticised for blocking an Orange Order march in Portadown. The Drumcree parade was due to go down the largely nationalist Garvaghy Road, but has been delayed by huge crowds. It's been allowed for the first time since 1998. Gavin Robinson is condemning Ms O'Neill.
3: She's breaking the law. She's the head of an executive and she's prepared to willfully disregard the ruling of our courts, the determination by the statutory body charged with determining parades in Northern Ireland.
2: Counter-terror police are leading an investigation after five men were arrested under the Explosives Act near RAF Fairford in Gloucestershire. 85 homes in the village of Welford have been evacuated and army bomber experts are examining vehicles. 10 workers at an NHS trust have been taken off active duty over claims they accessed the medical records of three-year-old Noah Woods. The youngster died last week after going missing from a play area in Suffolk. Andy Burnham says he's prepared for his popularity to take a hit if he raises taxes to fund social care reforms. The Prime Minister suggested an NHS-style service could be in Labour's next election manifesto. These party members at his conference in Liverpool want to see action.
4: Social care needs to be on the same level as the NHS, as far as I'm concerned.
5: There's this crazy reaction to the word tax. You know, tax is how we all get our public services.
6: We're all getting older and it's bankrupting people and it's got to be sorted out.
2: Demonstrators have been arrested outside the hall in support of Palestine action. In the Women's Super League, Manchester United are leading West Ham 1-0 at half-time. Later, Chelsea host Arsenal at Stamford Bridge. And Tom Banton has scored 126. With England piling on the runs in the final ODI with Sri Lanka at the Oval a short time ago, they were 287-5 after 44 overs. That's the latest. I'm Nick Creation.

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2: From the Sky News Centre at 3, five men have been arrested near RAF Fairford in Gloucestershire on suspicion of preparing a terrorist act. The alert was raised early this morning by three suspicious vehicles heading to the base, which is used by the US. 85 homes nearby have been evacuated and a 400-metre cordon put in place while bomb disposal experts examine the scene. Assistant Chief Constable Richard O'Cone is from Gloucestershire Police.
3: Work to establish the full nature of this incident is ongoing, and we are in constant communication with our partners both locally and nationally. In particular, we are working closely with our partners in counter-terrorism policing.
2: The leader of the DUP is accusing Sinn Féin's First Minister of breaking the law after Michelle O'Neill joined protesters blocking a largely nationalist road. It happened ahead of a contentious Orange Order march in Portadown, which has been delayed. An NHS trust has taken 10 employees off duty after staff snooped at the medical records of Noah Woods. The three-year-old was found dead in a pond after disappearing from a play area in Suffolk last week. Labour is urging its members to have hope again as the party's annual conference gets underway in Liverpool. Its deputy leaders apologised for losses in May's local elections, with announcements including a new right to buy scheme and faster access to jobs for young people claiming disability benefits. The First Secretary of State, Louise Hague, also repeated the government's pledge to regulate AI.
4: Because we can't stick our heads in the sand or wish away these advancements, we have to grasp it. We have to ensure that it's the public who are in control. But it's the public who feel the benefits, because change is inevitable, but progress is not.
2: Two demonstrators have been arrested outside the conference hall in support of the banned group Palestine Action. 200 people gathered there. And England's cricketers have set Sri Lanka 356 for victory in the deciding one-day international at the Oval. Tom Banton made 126. That's the latest. I'm Nick.

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But I wanna know for sure. 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
2: From the Sky News Centre at 4. Five men have been arrested on suspicion of explosives and terrorism offences after three suspicious vehicles were stopped on their way to an RAF base. The alarm was raised early this morning near Fairford in Gloucestershire, which is used by the US. 85 homes nearby have been evacuated while bomb disposal experts examine the scene. In the past few minutes, Donald Trump has described the arrests as a great thing.
3: Working with Britain, it was an amazing job. We had them under investigation. They were looking to do big damage to our fort. And working with the British worked out great. We had them under view for a long time and we got them.
2: The head of the Democratic Unionist Party is accusing Northern Ireland's First Minister of breaking the law. Michelle O'Neill and others are blocking a controversial Orange Order march heading from Drumcree Church down the mainly nationalist Garvachy Road in Portadown. The Parades Commission's allowed it for the first time since 1998. The Sinn Féin politician's defending her actions.
4: We've spent the night speaking with intergenerational, like a granny and her daughter and her granddaughter. We're meeting families like that who feel collectively traumatised, who feel individually traumatised. Does anybody think that this is a good idea? No right-minded person would make this decision.
2: Labour's set out plans to hand local leaders stronger powers to take possession of empty and derelict homes so they can be brought back into use. The first day of the party's annual conference has also seen Andy Burnham discuss ways of paying for a new social care system in England. A man in his 80s has died after fire tore through a house in North London. The first floor of a two-storey building in Wood Green was destroyed last night. A Scottish Health Board has declared a critical incident. NHS Grampian says its A&E departments in Aberdeen and Elgin are under intense pressure. And England's cricketers have taken early wickets after setting Sri Lanka a victory target of 356 in the deciding ODI. Tourists are 73 for 3 in reply at the Oval. Opener Tom Banton had earlier hit his first one-day international century for Hallam Brookside. That's the latest annotation.

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2: From the Sky News Centre at 5. Donald Trump says the arrests of five men near RAF Fairford in Gloucestershire is fantastic, claiming those involved were looking to do big damage. They're being held on suspicion of explosives and terrorism offences after three vans heading to the base which the US has used to launch strikes on Iran were stopped. The Prime Minister has thanked authorities involved, including counter-terror police. Crime commentator Danny Shaw says their efforts won't stop there.
3: There will be frantic work going on at Scotland Yard and also at MI5 to ascertain whether any of these individuals who've been arrested are linked to other groups, to other cells, to other people who might be planning other attacks.
2: It's understood links with Iran are being investigated. The leader of the DUP is accusing Northern Ireland's First Minister of breaking the law. Michelle O'Neill and thousands of others are blocking a loyalist parade from marching along a mainly nationalist area of Portadown. 10 staff have been removed from duty after the medical records of 3-year-old Noah Woods were accessed. His body was found in a pond last week after wandering from a playground in Suffolk. The Prime Minister says nothing's off the table when it comes to finding the money to fund social care in England. Andy Burnham is suggesting the system could be free at the point of use. Former Labour Cabinet Minister Steve Reid thinks it shouldn't be left to Westminster to run.
4: It will be much better if it operates as a kind of a national set of guarantees, but it's delivered locally, because it's the hospitals locally, the care services locally, public health locally, that will understand the needs of each particular local area, and they will differ.
2: Duke of Sussex says it's great to be back home. Prince Harry has told an interviewer he and Meghan decided to return from the US for lots of reasons. To sport, and in the past few minutes, England's cricketers have won the deciding one-day international with Sri Lanka by 223 runs. Harry Brooks' side set their opponents at targets of 356 to win. And Wales are just kicking off their attempt at the first win in the season's Nations League against Denmark. That's the latest. I'm Nick Ray.

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2: From the Sky News Centre at 6, it's understood police are investigating whether Iran is linked to a suspected bomb plot at an RAF base. Five men have been detained on suspicion of explosives and terrorism offences after three vans heading for Fairford in Gloucestershire were stopped early this morning. US bombers are located there, and President Trump has praised the arrests as fantastic. Defence Secretary Wes Streeting has reacted too.
3: There's a live police investigation, so I'm very limited in what I'm able to say, except to pay enormous tribute to our emergency services and security services who have once again demonstrated that they work around the clock to keep this country safe.
2: The leader of the DUP is accusing First Minister Michelle O'Neill of breaking the law after she joined protesters blocking a largely nationalist road. It happened ahead of a contentious Orange Order march in Portadown, which has been delayed. An NHS trust has taken 10 employees off duty after staff snooped at the medical records of Noah Woods. A three-year-old was found dead in a pond after disappearing from a play area in Suffolk last week. NHS Grampian has declared a critical incident. The Scottish Health Board says A&E units in Aberdeen and Elgin are under intense pressure. The Prime Minister has declared he's prepared to make unpopular decisions so he can reform England's social care system. Andy Burnham says the current way of funding isn't working. England's cricketers have secured a dominant 223-run win in the third one-day international against Sri Lanka to wrap up a 2-1 series victory. Tom Banton posted 126 off just 105 balls to help the hosts set their opponents a target of 356 at the Oval. Captain Harry Brooks said it was a very satisfying display.
4: I thought that was a near perfect performance there. I thought everybody chipped in beautifully and an exceptional win.
2: And Wales are holding Denmark 0-0 at half-time in their second Nations League group game. Craig Bellamy's side came close to scoring first, but their hosts had an opener. That's the latest, I'm Nick Gray.

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3: From the Sky News Centre at 7, detectives investigating a suspected bomb plot against an RAF base are understood to be investigating possible links with Iran. Five men are being questioned on suspicion of explosives and terrorism offences after three vans were stopped in Gloucestershire. They've been travelling to Fairford, a site used by the US Air Force. Donald Trump has described the arrests as a great thing.
4: Working with Britain, it was an amazing job. We had them under investigation. They were looking to do big damage to our fort. And working with the British worked out great. We had them under view for a long time and we got them.
3: Andy Burnham's appealing for calm at the scene of the contentious Drumcree parade in Portadown. Northern Ireland's First Minister Michelle O'Neill and others are blocking a loyalist Orange Order march from going down a mainly nationalist road. The route's been allowed for the first time in 28 years. 10 NHS staff have been removed from duty or suspended after snooping through the medical records of Noah Woods. The three-year-old was found dead in a pond in Suffolk last week after he went missing from a playground through a gap in the fence. NHS England has promised to get tough on staff who access data inappropriately. It happened after Oliver McGowan died in 2016. His dad, Thomas, knows what Noah's family's going through.
5: We expect people to respect privacy, especially with delicate, sensitive information like this. And, you know, when you've lost a member of your family or a relative, it's hurtful, deeply hurtful.
3: The Prime Minister says social care could be at the heart of Labour's next election manifesto. Andy Burnham says nothing's off the table when it comes to finding the money to fund the system in England. In sport, England's cricketers have eased to a 223-run victory in the deciding one-day international with Sri Lanka to take the series 2-1. Harry Brooks' side set their opponents a target of 356 at the Oval, with Tom Banton getting his first ODI century. While in football, Wales have suffered back-to-back defeats to start their Nations League campaign after losing 2-0 in Denmark. That's the latest. I'm Nick Qureshi.
6: 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Well done to you.
7: Hello.
8: Well, this is the day we've been preparing for because it is the final ever episode of Brainwaves. If it's your first time with us, wow, aren't you late? I'm Will Chesney.
7: I'm Eleanor Green.
8: And this is...
7: This is Brainwaves.
8: Yeah, this is So Brainwaves.
7: And isn't it just So Brainwaves? We've actually gone... we've done four seasons of the show in total, and we've made a compilation of our favourite songs from each season, our favourite psychology fact from each season, and our favourite music facts from each season. So you are getting a full...
8: A full.
7: Just you're getting a full. You're getting a full
8: Indeed.
7: Brain and a full wave and
8: Absolutely.
7: Full brain waves. We're going to recap some of our funny moments and inside jokes and just really mourn the loss because I'm going into third year, so it's about to get really, really busy, which is one of the reasons why we've had to end. It's been sad. It's been sad. Yeah. I'm really excited for you guys to hear, but you know, Will.
8: Yeah,
7: any notes about this first song?
8: Absolutely. Well, the first song I've got for you here is The Fear by Lily Allen. Now, you might ask, why have we chosen this tune? That is because this was the first song we ever played on Brainwaves. And technically, it was the first song we ever played twice. So we made an unaired pilot, because we never recorded it, episode 0, we call it.
7: Yeah.
8: Which was to do with, I think it was anxiety, we
7: said.
8: It was
7: to do with fear. So the first season was all about the psychology of emotions. And when we were in the studio with one of the old deputy station managers, I think, way back when in first year, that's how it's been like two academic years since we started. This was The Fear, case in point, Lily Allen, and we played it on our demo to try and get a feel of how to drive and do a whole radio show.
8: Totally. And of course, when we actually did do our on air debut, we had this song first as well.
7: Of course, because it's The Fear. We were talking about fear.
8: Yeah.
7: That's really exciting.
8: And it's genuinely an amazing tune as well. The production is top notch, classic 2000s pop production with Lily here. So, so good. And I'm going to play it for you now. This is The Fear by the one and only Lily Allen right here. On Brainwaves, you're listening to URY.

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1: URY.
2: And that was The Fear by the one and only Lily Allen. An absolutely lovely, lovely tune there. And again, like I said before, first ever Brainwaves tune we ever did.
3: Yeah.
2: I mean, we were listening to this, like, it's insane to think about, because, like, you had... Like, I've come from the background of local radio, but I've learned so much doing this. And I'm still going to be on air. We'll get to that in a second. But yeah, you've never done this before.
3: I've never done radio before. Brainwaves is my first and longest dive into the radio world, yeah, and, like, talking on air and it being live as well, yeah, was such a... It's a different kind of experience. I'll never not be nervous when I'm doing the news.
2: Yeah.
3: It doesn't go wrong every time. So.
2: Like, even this time, bearing in mind this is the last time, and the whole point is we've done this, like, 53 times, you still
3: this time was good. I'm actually very happy with how I did it today.
2: Yeah, but you were still nervous, what I mean.
3: Oh yeah, no, I was pooing myself, because
2: you could say you had the fear.
3: I had the fear. Lily Allen was possessing me, actually, but she does that every time I'm about to go live, and then you kind of get into it and you go, actually, I'm kind of here and I'm kind of great, and
2: literally,
3: I'm talking on air, people are listening,
2: yeah,
3: and they're tuned in and they're staying tuned in, right, guys? Because we have a 2-hour special up today. Will, do you want to tell them what to expect?
2: Yeah.
3: What they normally should expect.
2: Yeah, I will.
3: And then how this is going to be different.
2: Because for once we didn't do our intro. So essentially, the way the show usually works, if you're a fresher or someone else just tuning in, first of all, hi.
3: Used to work.
2: Yeah.
3: The way the show used to work.
2: Oh, no. Or if you're the lovely South African woman that I met at a gig last night who I told about this show. Hello.
3: Hello, lovely to meet you.
2: Basically, the way this works is usually...
3: Lovely for you to meet us.
2: Yeah, aren't we great?
3: Aren't we great?
2: The way this works usually is L is a psychology student, I'm a music student, L pick a psychology theme, and I will make a playlist to go, well,
3: yeah,
2: it used to just be me, now we kind of both do it.
3: Yeah.
2: Well, not kind of, we both do it. Make a playlist go along with it, you know, we talk about psychology, talk about music, make horrendous jokes, and it's the best thing of all time. But that's not happening today, because this is the final one. This is the crème de la crème, the piece de résistance, as they say in France, probably. So this is sort of the best... Yeah, sure, why not?
3: Yeah.
2: I've already got my French GCSE, I don't need to care anymore. So the-
3: I got assessed once in French, and therefore now I can comment on the entire French language.
2: That's exactly how that works. So, yeah, we've basically picked some of our favourite songs from all the season we've done it.
3: Yeah.
2: And we're going to talk about those. Talk about some psychology facts that you've sourced. You've gone back through the annals of the brainwaves.
3: Oh, I've gone through the annex, guys. I've pulled out the original brainwaves notes from
2: the first
3: March 2024.
2: Jesus,
3: and
2: wet.
3: Some. I've got a note in here from 2022, because fun fact, I did psychology A-level, and so in our first season, I was kind of just pulling out notes from a while ago, because I didn't really know how to make notes and how to plan anything, so I was just rehearsing everything that I'd come across from my A-level time. So some of these notes are back from 2022, and I'm going to talk about those on air today.
2: Yeah, go on. And also, as you say, before we start, if any of you want to message in, it means absolutely, even more than it usually does, mean a ton to us. We always love interacting with the audience, and it's always the best. So please tune in and message uoy.org.uk. If you scroll down a little bit, listening live, you can message in. Send us some messages. You'll be read out. We'll definitely read them out, because it's the final one.
3: Yeah.
2: I mean, an absolute ton. So, Elle, you have some psychology facts.
3: I do have some psychology
2: facts.
3: Hey,
2: buddy. Got some psychology, buddy.
3: As I said earlier, the first season, each season was themed. So season one ran from semester two, year one, till the summer. Season two was like... semester one of whatever.
2: The season two was the longest one.
3: The timings are kind of... don't really matter.
2: Yeah.
3: Season one was all about... I don't know why I talked about them. They didn't really matter. But what does matter is the theme of each season. So season one's theme... try saying that five times fast, was all about the psychology of emotion. And we had 6 episodes in season one. If you want to listen, you can go to URY on tap and listen to all of our previous brainwave stuff. That would be really, really cool. Considering this is the last ever episode, guys.
2: Yeah.
3: But we went over the psychology of the 6 first universal emotions, which regardless of where in the world you're born, when basically every human as a baby straight out of the womb can register 6 emotions. Other emotions like empathy and embarrassment and even more complicated emotions like... quick will name and disgruntlement.
2: I was about to say ennui, so you're better than I did.
3: Ennui. They develop a lot later as you grow and you have a bit of socialization, but there are 6 purely biological emotionally driven emotions, which are happiness, sadness, fear, surprise, disgust, and quick, what's the other one from Inside Out? Anger.
2: But that's how you remember.
3: That is how you remember them, and also throw surprise in there, which is different from fear. And we did talk about that in the surprise episode.
2: But some
3: of the playlists were really, really hard to make, because I don't know if you know this, there's not a lot of songs that have things to do with disgust. Yeah. Fear is a pretty good one. Sadness is a pretty good one. Happiness was all right, but we couldn't really find anything for disgust and
2: it was so hard. I used to be a lot more kind of, I think over time I kind of mellowed out a little bit in terms of the songs that we had, which hence why you end up joining in and making it infinitely better. But like, genuinely, we once spent, was it like 4 hours on the couch in Vanbrugh? Something ridiculous like that.
3: To be fair, we did do 2 episodes at once then, but we arguably picked the 2 hardest episodes.
2: Yeah.
3: I think we picked surprise and disgust to do in one sitting.
2: So if you're in the Vanbrugh Rec Room right now on the sofas near the door, genuinely we just sat there until like 10 p.m. at night, something ridiculous, just trying to figure it out. And we did eventually. I think it's still a Black song ended up in there somehow.
3: Yeah.
2: We were struggling, but...
3: But we made it. I think we were in there till like 11 p.m.
2: No, it was ridiculous. It really was.
3: But something else we did per season is we had an artist that we would play once every episode of that season.
2: Yeah.
3: And so for the first season, I had picked Elliot Smith, again, because I didn't really know what I was doing. But Elliot Smith is quite an emotive artist. A lot of his songs related to different emotions, and we actually managed to find an Elliot Smith song for every single universal emotion, which was really great.
2: Yeah.
3: One of the Elliot Smith songs that we played was for the bonus 7th episode of season 1 that we did because we didn't realize when the semester actually ended, and then we ended up having one more episode than we were meant to.
2: I forgot that
3: so
2: happened.
3: We just picked Nostalgia to, you know, that's
2: easy
3: another
2: one.
3: Fun one. But this is the song that we picked for Nostalgia. That's quite nice. We had the first episode we ever played, and then the last episode of season 1, but this is Everything Reminds Me of Her by Elliot Smith. You know, that nostalgia, Everything Reminds Me of Her. It is quite a sad ballad, but then Everything Elliot Smith is.
2: I was literally about to say, like, I'm a massive music head. Anyone who's talked to me for more than 2 seconds knows that. But I had never sort of dipped my toe in the waters of Elliot Smith, which is a very weird way of saying it, moving swiftly on.
3: I dipped my whole foot.
2: That's insane.
3: My whole foot.
2: Whole foot. But yeah, I'd never like got into Elliot Smith properly. I knew one song and it was Everything Means Nothing to Me. And then obviously we met in first year. We did not meet doing the show. We met, I should tell sort of how we met after this. We'll do that. But you can tell we're not planning this. But yeah, we're usually more professional than this, but this is going to be an emotional thing no matter what we do. So we just go in hell for leather. But you got me onto this and it was really, really lovely. And there's so many Elliot Smith songs I love now. Question Mark's an amazing one.
3: Oh, Question Mark's great.
2: Everything Means Nothing to Me as well.
3: Son and, of Sam.
2: Yeah, Son of Sam. And then Fear City, I think it's called. Summit City.
3: Potentially. Oh, yeah. I'm actually a fake Elliot Smith fan.
2: Oh, no,
3: LARPing Elliot
2: Smith. Get her,
3: Smith.
2: Get her.
3: Oh, no.
2: Everyone put in the comments.
3: No, everything from the Either Or album I like.
2: Yeah.
3: Figure Eight, great album
2: as
3: well.
2: Brilliant.
3: The album with Clementine on it.
2: Yeah.
3: Genuinely, Elliot Smith is Savannah Stevens if he was a little bit more alt.
2: Yeah.
3: Is how I would describe it.
2: And I think you also put me on him as well.
3: Yeah, I think I did as well in the sadness episode of season 1.
2: Yeah,
3: but
2: 4th of July. Oh,
3: speaking of reminding me of Elliot Smith, this is Everything Reminds Me of Her by Elliot Smith. 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
1: Indeed, you are listening to Brainwaves. That was Everything Reminds Me of Her by Elliot Smith. We've got some messages in. Thank you, guys. Speaking of woo, we've got a woo, Brainwaves.
2: Woo, Brainwaves.
1: Lovely to have you. We've also got, guys, I'm sorry I'm late. The kitchen was occupied until just a little while ago. Occupy it sooner. Brainwaves is on.
2: Literally, get your anonymous mask. Occupy Wall Street, occupy kitchen. There's a quote.
1: But yeah.
2: It is genuinely lovely to have you. Well, thank you so much. And thank you for messaging in. Like, genuinely, I we kind of talked about it a little bit before, but this is one of the, this was the first show I ever did live. Even because I'd done pre-rec in student radio in local radio for a few years, big up the Sign FM massive. But this is like a huge thing, and like it keeps reoccurring to me. Like this is the last one. Well, the last proper one. So I've just turned the light on in the next studio and he's got jump scared.
1: Will is easily distracted, guys.
2: It's almost like I'm neurodivergent. But yeah, no.
1: Will is neurodivergent, guys.
2: In case you haven't noticed by the other four seasons. But yeah, no.
1: And if you hadn't noticed, maybe re-listen just to like double check.
2: Just, yeah, neuro-investigate me, I dare you. But yeah, no, you won't win, I'm right. But yeah, anyway. Yeah. It keeps recurring to me while we're talking. This is the final one. I'm definitely going to cry. At some point, we're going to cry.
1: I'm going to cry inside.
2: Legit. We're going to cry.
1: Speaking of crying and sadness, that was one of the other things from season one. Do you have any music facts that you liked from season one? I'm trying to think who we played and like...
2: Yeah, I mean, I can't remember them. So you've been really pressured and you've made notes. I've been busy all day, so I've just been Kiri the Cavalier and I'm just improvising.
1: What have you been doing all day?
2: I've been making a demo for Radio 1. I wasn't going to mention this, but why not?
1: I'm going to make you mention it.
2: Yeah, sure.
1: Because you should feel proud of yourself.
2: Thank you. I've been making a demo, a Radio 1 doing competition at the minute. Hashtag not spawn, don't kill me. So I enter stuff for that. And I've also been working on another project, which is my primetime show.
1: Yeah.
2: I might as well mention it now because we're here. While Elle is going to be... I don't think you have another show in the works, do you,
1: no,
2: unfortunately?
1: No, I'm stepping back for the moment just to suss out, dip my toe in my third year course, see what the workload will be like. And then... I'll maybe come back. Maybe Brainwaves revival will happen.
2: Yeah, I mean,
1: I'm not going to promise that for sure.
2: Well, we've said we might do one-offs, but I'm going to be doing a new show every Sunday, 5 till 7 on primetime, which is called Bold New Format. It's going to be my go at sort of a primetimey type show. There's going to be segments. I've got an actual producer. We're going to have guests on from all around the uni.
1: That's a bold new format.
2: But yeah, we're working really, really hard on it. So if you've liked Brainwaves, please do tune in at Bold New Format as well. I hate advertising this sort of thing, but I kind of have to.
1: You don't hate advertising this sort of thing.
2: I'm trying to be modest.
1: Mr. Humble.
2: Right? But genuinely, like, if I hate to plug this, but if you do love this kind of thing, please do listen to that 5 till 7 every Sunday from now on.
1: I don't hate to plug it. Go listen to Will's solo show. He's going to do amazing.
2: Thank you.
1: And I'm very proud.
2: Oh.
1: Because you got me into radio, so I wouldn't be here without you. And so really I'm actually
2: sweet.
1: Really quite chuffed, you know?
2: Yeah.
1: On some nonch-like vibes.
2: On some nonch vibes.
1: On some nonchalant.
2: I'm so glad you emphasised the H in that word. That could have gone really wrong for you.
1: He was whipping up nonchalant
2: in a kettle. Nonch in a kettle. This show is not. It's
1: Sorry,
2: usually more professional.
1: That actually gave me the ick. I was kind of.
2: It's usually more professional than this, but like this is the final one.
1: Speaking of disgust, wow, it's almost like I improvised a link there.
2: I thought you'd just gone mad.
1: No. Well, maybe not. Being locked in a room with you for 2 hours today, we'll see where we are at the end of it. But
2: it's just like the end of Macbeth.
1: Disgust was another one of the emotions that we did some investigations on. Did you know, this is going to be a quick psychological fun fact, disgust actually invokes physical nausea. So in your brain... Things that give you the reason why you feel sick when you see like rotting food or anything is because there's an evolutionary basis for eating bad food will make me ill. And so your brain counteracts the don't eat that by sending your nervous system repulsive signals.
2: Yeah.
1: But what is curious is how do you have that ingrained with you from birth when you yourself has never gotten sick by food that's off?
2: Yeah.
1: Because you have babies... can understand and mimic the facial expressions and the feeling of disgust from the womb. Like they do experiments and they'll get like 3-month-old babies who can very clearly identify and mimic the face of disgust and the emotional reaction that is disgust. But it comes from, oh, that food's off. Obviously, I'm not going to want to eat that. but they themselves have never experienced that. It's passed down in the biology. It's just wired in your brain to know that something's going to be bad for you.
2: That's the thing I always wonder about, like, in terms of, like, how did obviously humans evolve to know and understand certain things?
1: Yeah.
2: How does that then pass down to everyone? Because there'll have been a guy who was born in the whatever period that was the first guy to have discussed. But then how did that happen to everyone else as well?
1: So there's a gene responsible for that collection of behaviour or a couple genes. But I'll simplify it. Say there's one gene that's responsible for that. Him having that gene didn't inhibit his chance of living.
2: Okay.
1: Whereas other people who didn't feel disgust probably did eat the moldy food and passed away.
2: Yeah.
1: So then he was more likely to reproduce. He has a kid who also has that gene who then doesn't die. Whereas the generations of people who did eat the rotting food and survived, their kids might not survive because they're still eating rotting food. And then over a process of I'm just describing evolution.
2: No, of course.
1: But
2: I was going to say, if that's the case, how come people still eat Taco Bell?
1: I have friends who really like Taco Bell, so I'm actually not going to comment for fear of them killing
2: You're fence sitting on Taco Bell.
1: I'm fence sitting Taco Bell. I won't speak one way or the other about Taco Bell.
2: If I speak, I'm in big trouble.
1: The cinnamon, what are they? The cinnamon little churro twists. I quite like them.
2: That is not the correct way to eat a cinnamon in roll. Please tell me I've shown you that.
1: No, you haven't.
2: Okay, in the break,
1: that.
2: I'm showing you that video.
1: Well, why not during the next song?
2: Absolutely.
1: This is No Scrubs by TLC. Fun fact, the song that we played in season one during our disgust episode, because I think she's quite disgusted by the scrubs. She don't want none of them. This is No Scrubs by TLC.

0: 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You are
1: why. That was No Scrubs by TLC.
2: Indeed it is.
1: Will, I heard you had some fun facts about No Scrubs.
2: I do. Now, I have something I can contribute here. Now, No Scrubs, iconic tune. There's a load of people who have covered it. A really, really great tune, including Bastille.
1: Weezer.
2: Bastille as well.
1: Wow.
2: Yeah.
1: So many people.
2: Do not test my Weezer knowledge. I will come for you.
1: Well, we had a debate when we were planning this episode.
2: Yeah.
1: I said the first time I'd ever listened to No Scrubs was on the album that Weezer has that is just solely covers.
2: Teal album,
1: my
2: yeah.
1: dad used the Teal album.
2: Yeah.
1: I didn't know that's what it was called. Fun fact.
2: Yeah. I'm very like knowledgeable about Weezer because I've never been on a date before. Continue, please.
1: Isn't that, they do say that about Weezer, but it's, I listen to it does Weezer have that, for a lot of my life and... And sorry, no. No, the No Scrubs I thought was sung by Weezer originally, and when I heard the female people singing, I was like, "This don't sound right."
2: Yeah, no.
1: I only know the Weezer version, but Bastille did a cover of it.
2: Now I quite like Bastille. I wouldn't say like I'm a huge like dedicated fan, but the songs I know I like. But it's really funny going from like, "Oh, only feel like nothing changed at all," and so on. I'm not a great singer, but like it's so funny because like it goes from like these like this, you know, Lisa Left Eye and everyone else doing it in this like really kind of slinky R&B way to dad off of Bastille, like a really British accent going like, "A scrub is a guy who thinks he's fine." It was also known as a buster. It's
1: yeah.
2: so good. Please go and find it. It's not even a bad song. It's a good song, but please yeah. go and find it. It's
1: when
2: so
1: you're used
2: funny.
1: To it not being a British accent. And
2: yeah,
1: then it's suddenly like,
2: yeah, yeah.
1: No,
2: yeah.
1: I don't want no scrubs.
2: A scrub.
1: He can't get no loving from me. Okay, sorry, we'll move on. The bit's dead.
2: We've got a few more messages, to be fair.
1: Speaking of moving on, oh, we do have some more messages. I was about to say, speaking of moving on, that was officially the last song of our season one recap. So
2: yes.
1: now we're officially moving into season two. As a little intermission, I will now read the messages.
2: Yes.
1: We have, "You should do another show covering a different organ." Liver waves? How many liver-related songs and fun facts are there? Probably a lot, because did you know... No, I specialise in the brain. I'm just messing.
2: I thought about to come with like the greatest improv. Yeah, no, it's not like a time thing, not like a lack of interest in the brain thing.
1: There's so much interest in the brain. There's so many more things about the brain I could talk about. I've got a whole nother year of my degree.
2: Is it not a 5-year degree, your degree?
1: Yeah, but I was just saying because I'm in my third year. But it is a 5-year because I'm doing an integrated master's with the placement. But I don't want to think about that because all my friends are going to graduate and
2: it's
1: I'm going to be like going into your engineering. Either way, Will, do not diss my cheesy beef burritos. I believe that was in reference to Taco Bell.
2: Do not tell me. I will diss all your beef burritos. I'm not doing
1: Don't do his beef burritos like that. Or her. Or they, them.
2: You could have just said there and saved yourself so much effort.
1: Let a person enjoy their beef burritos if they choose to enjoy their beef burritos.
2: That sounds like one of those like millennial like fresh bacon inspector
1: yeah,
2: type
1: vibe. With a minion just on the side. Yeah, yeah. It's like, let me enjoy my beef burrito.
2: Exercise? I thought you said extra fries.
1: Oh, don't. My first year housemate.
2: Sorry.
1: He knows who he is. Does Marcus like the Minion? I see him enjoying the Minion memes.
2: I mean, he was baiting his name out, but whatever.
1: Sorry to diss you on air, Marcus, but I'm pretty sure...
2: Professionalism's out the window, lads.
1: Yeah, I'm pretty sure he sent us both copious like Minion memes.
2: Maybe.
1: Solely is a bit, but...
2: Yeah, he might have done.
1: We'll find out. We'll get messages like dissing my whole family if that's not true.
2: This is your IP address.
1: Yeah, I'll be on the list of people to try and forget about.
2: Indeed. And
1: by Tame Impala. Ooh!
2: Actually,
1: that's the next song that we've got coming up.
2: And the reason we've picked that is because Tame Impala was the artist for season two in the same way Elliot Smith was for season one. Now, was it you or was it me who chose Tame Impala?
1: It was you, because I picked Elliot Smith.
2: Yeah.
1: We alternated.
2: Now I'm a huge Tame Impala fan, and we got so much mileage out of the Just One Guy bit. I'm not even going to bother doing it, because we did it every episode. I'm surprised the audience
1: You have a fun fact about Tame Impala, right?
2: Did you know he's Just One Guy?
1: I got him and Jamiroquai confused once.
2: Oh, yeah, you did!
1: And then I started the bit in season four going, "Did you know it's Just One Guy?" And
2: oh, my God,
1: no,
2: way.
1: He's not. It's Jamiroquai. Tame Impala's Just One Guy.
2: Yeah, which I just find really, really funny. And season two is an interesting one, because this was a source of debate for many years. I found season two to be my favourite season, and you disagreed with this.
1: I liked season three the most. Season two, the theme was psychologists. So this was another bit about me going through all my old A-level notes and some of my notes from first year uni, but I was still not really doing my own research. Yeah. Research. I was just kind of looking through all my old notes. But in my A-level, we went through psychologist by psychologist and some pretty fundamental experiments that like laid the foundation for psychology and ethics. So I don't know if you've heard of Milgram and his pretty dubious and ethically dubious.
2: Yeah, sure.
1: Let's say that twice. It's a bit dubious. Third time's the charm. Hopefully that makes it funny. Maybe it didn't. But Milgram was very, very problematic. And he pretended to electrocute people. He didn't actually commit any harm towards people. But the perceived notion that the participants were harming someone else was giving them such psychological stress that they would break down, and three of the participants actually had seizures because of this imagined pressure from being obedient, which we will talk about later.
2: Indeed. It's kind of crazy because most of the people we talked about in that season were terrible people. Yeah. I just really enjoyed it because it felt like very free-flowing. It was very, you know, lots of funny things happened. I think in like every episode bar two, we had a technical issue. Yeah. I remember it was this microphone. The mic stand broke, so I had to hold it like full Freddie Mercury style.
1: Oh my gosh, was it? I don't remember that.
2: And there's also another character from season two that I'm going to come back to in a second. But this is a tune that we absolutely both adore.
1: Yes.
2: Off the B-sides of Currents. So the one with Let It Happen on it.
1: Yeah, okay.
2: This is from the B-side. How this wasn't on the album, I don't know, but it's a high chance you've probably not heard it. Mm-hmm. Some lovely synths in here, some lovely vocals. I'm going to play it for you now. This is List of People to Try and Forget About by the one and only Tame Impala, right here on Brainwaves. This is Your Wire.

0: And that was the incomparable Tame Impala with List of People to Try and Forget About. What an absolute tune that is. Absolutely love that one. I mean, it's such a great choice. I'm so glad we got it in there, and it's one of my favorite ones we've played. But I alluded before, and Elle doesn't actually know this, about a character that featured in Series 2. And I've actually snuck it into the studio.
1: You told me you couldn't. It was the bell. No, no. Right, Will has lost microphone privileges. So you've actually lost microphone privileges. I turned it off.
0: Do you want to explain the law?
1: I will explain the law of the bell.
0: I
1: hate the bell so much because I know how I can see whatever the sound. What's that called?
0: That's a sound meter, I think. The UME, whatever it's called.
1: The EQ.
0: That's not an EQ.
1: I'm looking at the EQ and I can
0: it's
1: see
0: still
1: that
0: not
1: it
0: an EQ.
1: Breaks into the red. And I know there's people listening that don't want to get deafened by the "Don't you dare! Don't you dare!" You laugh. This isn't funny.
0: Yes, it is.
1: We covered a psychologist called Pavlov, who was famous. He did the dog experiment with the bell, famously, actually. Well, infamously. Yeah. Fun fact, it wasn't actually a bell,
0: it was a buzzer.
1: And it was a mistranslation in his Russian, because he was Russian. Research article was written in Russian, and there was a mistranslation of buzzer into bell. And so all these things about dogs and hearing bells and salivating and getting conditioned wasn't actually a bell. So that's bit of a fun fact. But there is a bell in the studio. And when we were covering Pavlov, I swear every time Pavlov, bell, dog, which was a lot, it was the theme of the episode, Will would ding the bell like that. And then we actually had to have a vote on it. And I asked the audience, you lovely listeners at home, to vote on whether we should keep the bell or not. So please feel free to do that
0: again.
1: Because Will won't listen to me. So it's going to have to come from you guys if you want to keep the bell or you want to not keep the bell.
0: I will sack the bell off now because the bit's done.
1: No, but it's a fun bit.
0: No, it is, yeah. And it's one of my favourite memories, just getting loads of people in the message saying, stop ringing the bell, for God's sake.
1: It might have been the most messages we'd ever gotten in an episode.
0: We got loads in season 2.
1: Because half of it was just 15 messages just saying, Will, I beg you, stop.
0: Stop ringing the bell, you nutcase. Which is just really fun. But speaking of season 2, and I actually never ever told you this, but you probably guessed because I mention it a lot. Mm. My favourite episode of Bremens we ever did is the Freud episode.
1: Yeah.
0: The opener of season 2.
1: Yes.
0: And the song that we chose for this was Denial's River by Doechii. Now, Yuri, I feel like I'm going to leave this to you because not only is the psychology linked in really well, you're also, I understand, a big Doechii fan.
1: I'm a massive Doechii fan. I really like Doechii. And I'm going to say it, I like anxiety. I like the anxiety song that has the sample from somebody that I used to know is Better by Gautier.
0: Gautier and someone else. That's really poor form. I don't know what her name is. Sorry.
1: I don't know her name either. Yeah. But I don't think it's awful. And I like the one that she does that has the rap feature as well. I think that's a lot better. I think it's... I'll find out while we play Denial is a River. But we've picked Denial is a River because Freud actually discovered... Well, he didn't discover. He created... Oh, just hit my own microphone. Can we just pretend that didn't happen?
0: Can we be in denial
1: that I just hit my microphone? Yeah. Denial is one of defense mechanisms. You know, when something traumatic happens, you deny, you repress it. That was all Freud. So this is Denial is a River by Doechii.
0: Absolutely.
1: You're listening to Brainwaves.
0: Indeed you are. And I have just cut you off there because I need to redeem myself. Now, there was a link that I tried to do. This is very poor radio, but it's the last episode. I don't care. Basically, I tried to do a link where I basically tried talking to

0: You breathe, all right?
1: Oh my god, I don't know it. I can't.
2: What's that?
1: I don't know the breathing. Sorry to let you down, guys.
3: We literally just improvised that. You knew all the words, though. That's
1: I know,
3: impressive.
1: But the breathing's a bit different.
3: That was like how the whole trend, wasn't it?
1: Yeah.
3: So if anyone wants sort of Will Chesney heavy breathing compilation, first of all, get help. Second of all, there you go. Now you've got that.
1: That's a welfare concern.
3: Yeah.
1: We do actually have some more messages, though, that I need to call welfare because... Eleanor, I would commit war crimes against the minions. No, I would never send you a minion mean, and I'm shocked to think you I am so callous. I will end your bloodline.
3: I wonder who that's from.
1: And then we've got another message that said, I'm glad to hear Marcus is getting slandered. So, seems you're outvoted there and that you do send minion memes.
3: Literally.
1: So, I'll see you in the lecture tomorrow.
3: If you do, as much as this is, if you do want to send some lovely messages about like your memories and stuff of brainwaves, if you have any, please do message. That means a lot to us. I'm generally just staring with it. I'm trying to express it. But we got a really, really nice one from 8 of ours, if you want to read that.
1: Oh,
3: out.
1: We did get another really, really.
3: This one was really sweet.
1: Okay, I need to embody the energy of this person because I knew who it is from the first. Yo, Els and Will, this is so awesome. We will miss you so much. The laughter, the little drop of minion lore for Marcus right now. Poor guy. And oof, the badass musique. Gotta love it. Hope to see you smash it. Can't believe it's almost over. No. Psych peeps. Tee-hee-hee-hee. Love you guys.
3: Aww.
1: You didn't need to sign it off. I can tell from the message who that is. I'm surprised there aren't
3: more spelling errors.
1: You have a very
3: she
1: unique...
3: said that because like, Elle said that as soon as that came in. That was
1: you
3: the
1: have a very
3: thing.
1: Unique way of typing, and I love it too. And I see you guys soon.
3: Absolute
1: well, I'm actually
3: legend.
1: Picking up my jeans from your house because I accidentally we went on a Wales trip together, and my jeans got soaked, and I didn't pack them in my case because it would have wet my whole case. We had a little bag of wet clothes, and they're still at my friend's house. So
3: I need to see this person again. I've not seen you in time. I hope we're doing good.
1: Yes, I hope you're all doing well. And you're all tuned in, hopefully. This is playing on the speakers.
3: Get it blasted.
1: Get it, girl.
3: But yeah, no, that's some dochi there. And I got to redeem myself because the first time I tried to do that, because it was the first time back after season two, I completely screwed it up. It just went to pot.
1: I think I screwed it up because I didn't know. I remember.
3: So your memory's better than mine. So this is like, yeah.
1: I didn't know what you were trying to signal. I thought when you were pointing, you were telling me to cue into the song. So then when you went to start talking, I cut you off in your bit because I was trying to play the song because I thought you wanted me to play the song. But then you did a bit, it didn't land. And then I think we even tried to restart the song at one point so you could do the bit. And
3: probably.
1: It was a big mess, but it was worked this time.
3: It was, yeah. And I'm going to George Lucas that episode and edit this one in so it looks like we got it right. The whole time. But yeah, no, I mean,

0: Dallas River, amazing tune. I mean, I don't share your love of the song Anxiety, but
1: That's fair.
0: I do back Dolce.
1: I think it's overhated. Is it her best song? Not by a long shot. But I was listening to it and people were like, this is awful, this is awful. I just think they like somebody that I used to know too much.
0: The problem that I found with it is, and this is not at all Dolce's fault, in fact, none of it is, because her fans kind of made her release it, was like, you couldn't tell it was her until like a good bit of the way through, which is kind of like, if you're expecting one song getting another, that's kind of not great. But this is that was an absolutely incredible tune. The line I always remember is, we can't stop now, the charts need us, I think. And like, I always remember that, because my mum, shout out to my mum, she's listening, listens mainly to like top 40 stations. And I remember it being so different to everything else on, and I just always loved it. And speaking of a song that I don't know if it's ever cracked the top 40, this is a very underrated pop diva, Ms. Carly Rae Jepsen herself, the queen.
1: The queen, the icon, the moment.
0: The moment. Run Away With Me, amazing tune. I've actually got some vinyl now, since we made the episode with this in it.
1: Yeah.
0: I got some vinyl. They did a re-release of it where it's... we're getting so many messages. Thank you so much, guys. Oh my God, we're so popular. It's like, it's the first two discs of the original album. The first two sides of the original album. The third side is the deluxe and extended, and the fourth one is the 10th anniversary thing. There's a 20th. But yeah, this is an amazing pop bible.
1: Yeah.
0: If you're in your kind of like 80s revival pop, stuff like 1989 by Taylor Swift, or especially Afterlife by Paramore, you will love this.
1: I
0: think I would say the mother of this. It's such a great tune, and I love this one to bits. Elle, anything you want to say?
1: So this is the last, I will say actually, this is the last song of our season 2 collection. We have played all of the songs that you've heard in their respective seasons.
0: Yeah.
1: So the episode that had Carly Rae Jepsen in with this song specifically, I can't remember because I didn't go through and listen to all of Brainwave season 2, but it was in Brainwave season 2.
0: I can actually remember.
1: Will can actually remember,
0: for
1: so
0: once.
1: That's great.
0: Yeah, it was the Rene Bjargeon episode, and it is literally just because they're both Canadian. That is the only reason.
1: That'll be why I can't remember.
0: We were very desperate.
1: I'm reading the title going, why don't I know like which research this links to? Because Denial is a River, the denial defense mechanism, list of people to try and forget about.
0: It's to do with memory and stuff.
1: It was to do with when we did Baddeley, who was all about memory.
0: Yeah.
1: And then I'm reading Run Away With Me.
0: Yeah, it was literally just because
1: I don't even remember. What could that even...
0: It's just because they were both Canadian. We
1: Psychology of Sport wasn't until season 4.
0: Yeah.
1: I'm really confused.
0: And also, she's one of the only people in season 2 who was living. You were very against it.
1: Not Carly Rae Jepsen.
0: No, Carly Rae Jepsen's still alive. I was very up for sending the episode to Renee Bjargeon, because she just works at a uni in Chicago. You can just send her it. And you were very against that idea.
1: I wasn't very against the idea.
0: You were against the idea.
1: I said, if you want to email her, you can email her. That's not against.
0: No, you said...
1: I'm not going to email her.
0: I'm disputing this. You said you didn't want me to. She worried your facts would be wrong. I remember this very well, because otherwise I would have done it.
1: What if I misrepresented all her research? I probably didn't, but you know, there's an imposter inside of me that goes, you actually don't know anything about psychology.
0: That's real.
1: You know what I mean? And if
0: your imposter's not real, but like, we have the same...
1: Yeah.
0: It's real. You're terrible at all this. No, you're not.
1: If the Bjargeon, you know, the founder... and major critique of Piaget, redefining the violation of expectations paradigm and when infants realize when something is in front of them. Object permanence was redefined by Bjargeon. Because everyone credits Piaget, and everyone says Piaget was the creator of this. But Piaget got the timing wrong. He said that the children were, 8 months old by the time they develop object permanence?
0: Yeah, which is
1: Bjargeon founded her own methodology to test it, because kids can't, you know, 3 months old can't say whether they know something's still there or
0: not.
1: People
0: just don't want to credit a woman. I'm ringing the feminism bell.
1: You ring the feminism bell.
0: 6 foot 2.
1: The bell will be gone, because that was only a season 2 bit. And
0: we never brought it back, because Elle would have strangled me.
1: Yes.
0: I was surprised I got away with it now, to be fair.
1: Oh, I should also say...
0: I should strangle you.
1: Strangle Will. I should also say, after this song, we will be playing the news. But don't go anywhere, because we are back for a whole nother hour to cover season 3 and 4. We hope you stay with us and that you're having a fantastic time. That's kind of all I've got to say on that note.
0: And this is
1: Run Away With Me, Carly Rae Jepsen.

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2: Slightly misjudged the length of that song. We have 30 seconds before we have to go to the news. Talking out of my bum.
3: Oh no.
2: But yeah.
3: Smelling a green.
2: Stay tuned after the news. I'm Eleanor Green. Will Chesney is on mic as well. This is Brainwaves.
3: On the mic.
2: We've got a whole nother hour of Brainwaves after the news begins. It'll be really, really great to see you here. If you sent a message this hour, make sure to send a message next hour as well. If you hit us with another woo Brainwaves, that'll be great. Okay, 3, 2, 1, this is the news.
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4: From the Sky News Centre at 8. It's understood police are investigating whether Iran's linked to a suspected bomb plot at an RAF base. 5 men have been detained on suspicion of explosives and terrorism offences after 3 vans heading for Fairford in Gloucestershire were stopped early this morning. 85 homes in the area have been evacuated. Major General Chip Chapman is a counter-terrorism expert.
5: But ultimately, there is no crime in law of being a terrorist. They will be charged for what acts they were going to commit. Ultimately, you know, this is ultimately, I think, going to be some sort of attempted murder. Preparing a terrorist act is one of those things which can lead to that.
4: DUP leaders calling the behaviour of Northern Ireland's First Minister shameful. Senior Sinn Féin politicians are among those blocking an Orange Order march in Portadown. The Drumcree parade was due to go down the largely nationalist Garvaghy Road, but has been delayed by huge crowds. It's been allowed for the first time since 1998. Gavin Robinson is condemning Michelle O'Neill.
6: She's breaking the law. She's the head of an executive and she's prepared to willfully disregard the ruling of our courts. The determination by the statutory body charged with determining parades in Northern Ireland.
4: A man in his 80s has died in a house fire in North London. The first floor of the two-storey building in Wood Green was destroyed. A Scottish Health Board's declared a critical incident. NHS Grampian says its A&E departments in Aberdeen and Elgin are under intense pressure. In sports, Tom Banton's helped England's cricketers thrash Sri Lanka by 223 runs in the deciding one-day international. The opener scored 126 at the Oval. Head coach Brendan McCullum says they showed strength in depth to secure an overall 2-1 win.
7: You make three changes to the side after the last game. You take out Joss Butler, Jacob Bethel, Sam Curran, Adil Rashid, the four big, big players for us. And then the likes of Tom Banton, who's playing obviously in a slightly unfamiliar role at the top, excels throughout the series.
4: Wales remain bottom of their Nations League group following a 2-0 loss to Denmark in Copenhagen. That's the latest. I'm Nick Qureshi.
2: Are you listening to Brainwaves? That's a beep. Yeah. That is a jingle that has never been played before on Brainwaves because we made it and I hated it, so I've actually banned it from being played. Now Will's playing it again to torment me.
3: Yeah, I will fry the context on this, if I may. So essentially, Whiskey, in season... Was it 4, the most recent one?
2: Yeah, it was the most recent season.
3: We got our lovely audio resources guy and noted jingle master, our mate Ben, to make us some lovely, lovely jingles. Because I didn't actually realise that was a thing we could do until season 4. You know, gave him a brief, gave him some stuff. And we recorded some voice notes in Elle's house.
2: Yes.
3: So that's where the intro comes from, of me going, you, with your ears and whatever.
2: Right now.
3: They're listening to Brainwaves, right here on URY. What onto you? And then that's also where the other element comes from. But we did that one, and I think it was your idea.
2: I was going to say, I couldn't get into it, and so I made one as a bit that was like, oh my God, you're listening to Brainwaves right now?
3: Oh my God.
2: Like, oh my God.
3: And you hated it.
2: And I hated that it got made into a real one.
3: Like, when we say it's never been played, we're not exaggerating. Elle has, like, forbidden this.
2: I've forbidden it from being played. It's actually called Brainwaves Eleanor Funny. And then there's Brainwaves Eleanor Serious. So that was Brainwaves Eleanor Funny. Speaking of Brainwaves, you got a message in. Woo! Brainwaves again.
3: Yes. The second hour.
2: No emoji that time.
3: No.
2: Is what I'm noticing.
3: Oh,
2: but
3: no.
2: There was another. It was again.
3: Yeah, so
2: this is
3: true.
2: Everything's okay.
3: That's so true.
2: We've got some more messages, actually. Yeah. Hey, Will and Eleanor. Definitely going to miss the show, but not the bell. Love you both. Grandma Lizzie. Thank you, Grandma Lizzie.
3: Yeah, thank you so much. It's really sweet. And also, I want to thank all of the Green family and my own family as well for how much you lot have supported the show.
2: Yeah, only the Green family.
3: Yeah, no, but my family and yours as well have been really, really supportive. And like whenever we've been here. And also, like, genuinely you as well. Like,
2: aww,
3: I might as well
2: you.
3: Do all my soppy stuff now.
2: Yeah.
3: Like, I have gone through a lot of difficult times on making the show, and I know you have as well. Mm. And, like, I know you've said to me before, like, this has been, like, a highlight of your week because it sort of gives me something to do on a Sunday.
2: Yeah, Sunday evening, I look forward to. Sunday comes, I'm like, oh, I'm going to have to walk up to whatever. But then as soon as I get off air after doing my hour of Brainwaves with Will, I'm like, that was so great, and I'm going to miss it.
3: Literally, and I'm going to miss it as well. Like, genuinely, this has done so much for me. I love doing this show. Mm-hmm. And especially because I'm trying to get a career in this, and, like, there's so much pressure of, like, oh, I've got to do it like this, you know, like, to get the job. And it's nice to kind of just have a show like this, which is just kind of us screwing around. Like, the reason that I insisted on not making myself notes for this is because I wanted it to be like the early ones, because I didn't actually know that you were meant to write your links until, like, season 4. So I was improvising for 80% of the show's runtime. It's insane, but... Yeah, no, I'm going to miss this a lot. And I hope we can do, like, a few one-off ones.
2: Yeah, we'll do Brainwaves Revival. We'll do...
3: Brainwaves Revival?
2: Revival. We'll do Brainwaves Revival.
3: Revival.
2: Not Revival. Can you tell Vinyl Revival?
3: Yeah, no, I was thinking that when you said it. Yeah, yeah, yeah.
2: We'll do Brainwaves... won't...
3: Public speakers.
2: Public speakers. We'll do Brainwaves Revival. Yeah. Brainwaves Back from the Dead.
3: Yeah.
2: Brainwaves... brainwaving you again. I don't know. We'll think of,
3: we'll think of a better name.
2: Liver waves. Like, someone wanted us to do liver waves.
3: I kind of want to do liver waves.
2: Maybe Will.
3: Do
2: maybe
3: that.
2: Will won't. Ooh. Oh.
3: No. I definitely think hopefully we'll have a bit of time to do it. But this is the last regular one.
2: Yeah. And unfortunately.
3: Yeah. But this is going to be emotional. I've said before, we're probably going to cry at some point, especially the last song.
2: Yeah, definitely. The last song, can I say?
3: Yeah, go on, give me a little spoiler.
2: Okay, so the last song is from a musical. And I have wanted to play... I love musicals. I had a solo show at the start of year two, semester
3: Rest in
2: one.
3: Peace, Passion Project.
2: It was called Passion Project.
3: Underrated.
2: And the first episode of Passion Project, I didn't have a guest on. I had a guest on for nearly every other episode. But my first passion that I ever wanted to talk about was musicals. So I'm a pretty musical nerd.
3: Yeah.
2: I'm a pretty musical.
3: Hey,
2: no, I'm really into musicals, and I actually went to a musical recently. I went to see Heathers in September with one of my best friends, and I've booked to see the original cast of Nerdy Prunes Must Die in like March
3: next
2: year.
3: You're staying at my mate's house.
2: No, I'm not staying at your mate's house.
3: You're not?
2: She never replied.
3: She did.
2: No, she didn't.
3: I literally told you she replied.
2: She never texted me. Either way, I've got a train to go there and back. In the one night, so I got the 2 p.m. show. It's really exciting. So I'm a really big musicals fan. But Will has never let me play a musical song. We actually played a musical song on Harrison's
3: Weekly Wisdom.
2: Weekly Wisdom before we've played one on Brainwaves. This is the only time, and it is the last time we will ever play a musical song on Brainwaves. So I've picked a really good one. Please stay tuned. It's actually a really good song.
3: It's the final song we're ever going to play. And I should clarify, the reason I didn't have them is not because I'm a heartless piece of, you know...
2: Well... No, I'm joking.
3: No.
2: I'm joking.
3: It's because of that night in the glasshouse, if you remember this. Were you there? I think you were there for this.
2: Oh, yes. Yeah.
3: Basically,
2: so
3: yeah.
2: There's a pub on campus that does karaoke called Glasshouse. Yeah. So I was just giving that context.
3: Yeah, of course, So Glasshouse, if you're fresh and listening to this, first of all, hi. Second of all, please go. I'd say it's my favourite pub or
2: on
3: kind of bar.
2: Campus.
3: Yeah, I love it. On campus East, especially. It's amazing. And they do Katsu and it's beast. But they do a karaoke night, and our mate Peter used to run it, and we used to go every week. Like, that was my night out, even as a YSJ student.
2: Yeah.
3: I went every week. And one time we went, some of the societies can book it, and I think it was the Panto song. And I'm not sending shots of them, I'm sure they're lovely people. But they all played musical songs. But everyone just kind of kept screaming them. And also, they played a lot of Hamilton songs, and I'm not a big Hamilton fan, but they played the full versions where like half of them was just talking. And since
2: well,
3: then...
2: Well, yeah, the Hamilton songs are great.
3: Well, yeah, but like half of them...
2: Oh, this immigrant isn't somebody we know.
3: I turned your mic off.
2: Oh, my mic's been confiscated.
3: No, I'm kidding. But yeah, so like that just kind of, since then, I haven't
2: known
3: musical
2: Will's
3: policy.
2: Had a hatred and it's been directed towards me. But to direct your attention back towards Brainwaves,
3: because that song isn't coming for like 5 songs.
2: Yeah, it's the last song we're going to play as our season 4 tribute. We're doing season 3 at the moment, we pivoted away from psychologist specific foundations, and we actually led ourselves towards the actual foundations for different branches of psychological research. So almost bigger picture than psychologists specifically, the approaches to psychology. So it's psychology is a science. It follows scientific method. But for a long time, it didn't and wasn't. And there is an evolution from the early 1800s when the first psychological lab was developed in... I can't remember the name of the German town, but Wilhelm Wundt was the guy who founded psychology. And we sort of covered that all the way through to the modern day and the different periods of time where psychology developed and grew and became a scientific discipline away from the experimental philosophy. And the first one we did was on the psychodynamic approach, which Freud is actually a part of. So Freud was a psychodynamic psychologist. Bourgeon was a... cognitive psychologist.
3: You're looking at me like I know this.
2: Yeah, I looked at Will like he was aware of that.
3: No, I've got no idea.
2: A lot of twin studies, and if you ever hear about neurology and like neuroanatomy, that's part of the biological approach because it's looking at those biological components of behavior, whereas social learning theory and behaviorist looks at other aspects that aren't genetic, like social influences. So, fun fact, yeah.
3: Not totally.
2: But for the psychodynamic approach, we picked Psycho Killer by the Talking Heads, simply because Psycho is in both of them.
3: Genuinely,
2: more
3: of
2: a strenuous link, but that's what you get with brainwaves. It's a bit of hashed radio.
3: I always love the kind of car crash style. I got a lot more chill with that as it went on. And and also I think one of the big reasons, I'm a huge Talking Heads fan. I think anyone who knows me knows this. This is an absolutely incredible tune. I'll go into that more in a second, but this is the one and only Talking Heads with Psycho Killer from Stop Making Sense of That. This is the live version right here on URY. This is Brainwaves.

0: is this? Are you listening to Brainwaves?
1: I might kill Will. It's not even a might. It's I'm going.
2: She's
1: happening.
2: Going to kill me.
1: Why would you play that again?
2: It was just doing. It wasn't even me trying to be funny. That was just the one that was on.
1: Right.
2: But anyway, that was the Stop Making Sense version of Psycho Killer by the Talking Heads. Now I'm a massive Talking Heads fan.
1: You are indeed.
2: I'm literally right now. I'm wearing a Talking Heads shirt, and on Halloween, I actually wore a David Byrne costume, you know, the big suit.
1: Yes.
2: I got a mate of mine to paint the suit. I'll paint like it was an air fryer box from a mate of mine. And like the suit.
1: It's a big, big cardboard box.
2: Yeah, we got it to paint. I actually got some paint from the B&Q near Campus East and just got it doing. And it's really funny because, like, obviously, you can either buy paint in like tiny tester tubes, which are too small,
1: yeah,
2: or like those massive vats. So I somewhere in my house, I just have this like 2/3 full tankard of bathroom paint that I'm never going to use. And I'll tell you a fun fact here. For once, I'm going to do a bit of factoid here.
1: A bit of factoid over here, guys.
2: Get a load of this guy. Hey, give us some factoids.
1: give us a factoid then, Will.
2: If you paint cardboard inside and out with bathroom paint, it's waterproof.
1: Really?
2: Because I found that out because I... We did that for the costume, and most of it, other than one of the sleeves that rotted because we didn't do the inside.
1: Yeah.
2: Had we done the inside, it would have been fine. Because it's made for bathrooms, so it's waterproof.
1: Yeah, yeah, yeah.
2: And if you do it on cardboard, it's fine.
1: That's very clever.
2: Yeah.
1: How many Halloweens ago was that? It was
2: the most recent one.
1: Yeah, last Halloween. And has anyone got plans for this Halloween?
2: I might be going to a party with a few mates of mine, but it depends on what's going on.
1: I love Halloween. I've spoken about this before. Halloween is my favourite holiday.
2: When I was a kid, I assume I've probably told you this. I used to be terrified of it when I was a kid.
1: Why?
2: Have I told you this?
1: No.
2: When I was a kid, I used to hate it because, like, I hated the fireworks. People did fireworks. Hated fireworks, hated the noise, hated the clown. Hate clowns, still hate clowns. Actually, no, I've got some mates who are clowns, they're all right, but like scary clowns with a knife.
1: Not me, I hope.
2: No, like, mates who are actual clowns.
1: Oh.
2: I wasn't just being. I've got friends who are absolute idiots.
1: Clowns.
2: Mates are right clowns.
1: One of them's my co-host.
2: But yeah, no, and like terrified of them. And yeah, people come to the door, didn't rate it. And then when I got to uni and kind of, you know, dealt with that,
1: mm-hmm.
2: I did Halloween. I went with Kate Bush for my first year with the wig and everything.
1: Oh wow!
2: And it was beast.
1: I have seen that picture.
2: You will have done it. Went very not viral, but a lot of people saw it because it was me doing very bad drag.
1: Yeah.
2: That's my first time in drag actually. And
1: shout out.
2: Hmm?
1: Shout out.
2: Yeah, yeah. Because of course that led to the Christmas thing. But yeah, no, there's a lot of Will Chesney lore here. But yeah, and then of course later on. Ended up with that costume, and then third year I've got to pick someone else to go. I don't know who I'm going to be.
1: Ooh, you could be Freud.
2: What does that involve? Going a slog and let's try to sleep with all the 40-year-old women?
1: No. It's you go up to people and you say, "I think you have this fear because your dad is going to castrate you." Freud, actually, those of you don't know, Freud.
2: Yeah, that might need some context.
1: Yeah. Freud came up with the Oedipus complex, which is. The theory that all boys had to overcome this fear that their dad was going to castrate them. And he said that boys feared their dad were going to castrate them because inherently every son has a crush on their mother. It sounds ridiculous. I don't know why people bought it, but people did buy it. Back in the time,
2: people were
1: and
2: very
1: that
2: bored.
1: Whole theory was based off one child called Little Hans, who was afraid of horses. And Freud said that this boy was afraid of horses because of a certain appendage that horses had, which reminded him of his father. And then it just makes no sense. It just makes no sense.
2: Well,
1: basically,
2: we found this out after the fact. We never actually alluded it to it properly on the show, so we didn't think we could say it.
1: Yes.
2: But now we can say it. We checked. Freud was all a lot of cocaine.
1: Yes, he was.
2: We didn't say that in the show because we didn't think we could say cocaine.
1: We didn't think we could say cocaine. Oh my gosh. We didn't think we could say cocaine.
2: Yeah.
1: But now we can. And Freud was. And Freud's friend, this is actually quite a sad story. Freud and his friend were both addicted. His friend wanted to get over it. So Freud recommended that he try morphine. And then his friend got addicted to cocaine and morphine and unfortunately passed away, which is not great. But Freud had a lot of other dubious psychological practices that were heavily debated, and he was heavily, heavily criticized. But if it weren't for him, psychology wouldn't have moved away from behaviorism. So he's the only reason that we look at the mind and the brain.
2: Yeah.
1: At all because of him. So he's got a lot of, you could write an essay on totally. On the benefits and setbacks that Freud made to psychological research. As I said, he led to a massive shift in maybe we can actually look at the unconscious mind and see if there's any universal traits there. Oh my gosh, the universal.
2: Oh my God.
1: By Blur. Blur was the artist that we played for season 3 because they have songs that linked to each of the fundamental assumptions from each approach. The universal was for the biological approach because genes, everyone has genes.
2: Yeah.
1: There are universal traits in behavior because of being part of the human species. You will behave in this way for some things, which is quite incredible. But
2: absolutely, yeah.
1: This is The Universal by Blur.
2: Right here on Brainwaves, you are listening to You Are What.

0: You are why.
1: You are listening to Brainwaves.
2: Oh my god.
1: That incredible. Should have been the Eleanor Funny. That should have been Brainwaves Eleanor Funny.
2: Brainwaves Eleanor Funny. Dot laugh.
1: Dot laugh, yeah.
2: Dot
1: PNG.
2: Dot PNG.
1: Dot PNG on a sound file.
2: Brainwaves Eleanor Funny dot friggin' PGF. Yeah. That's not a file.
1: Speaking of PG, Peter Gabriel's coming up next. But
2: that's
1: I
2: quite
1: believe
2: a good
1: you have some things to tell us about.
2: The Universal,
1: the
2: yeah,
1: Universal.
2: Man. I mean... Yeah, we play Blur every season. No, we play Blur every episode of the season. We play Blur all the time. We play Blur every episode of season.
1: We're descending into madness.
2: We really are.
1: It's too warm in here. It's genuinely so warm in here.
2: It's an interesting...
1: And I've opened the window and we actually stepped outside in the cool air while the Universal was playing because it's so warm in here.
2: It is really bad warm in here. It's a weird combination. We're emotional because it's the last one. We're sort of just screwing about because it's the last one and it's too hot in here. It's our two's gonna get interesting fast. Universal by Blur, incredible tune. I mean, I'm a huge Blur fan. They were my top artist, I think, 2 years on the trot.
1: Wow.
2: Yeah, I'm a big Blur fan. I'm a lot more into their later stuff, so your sort of 2000s or late 2000s, mm-hmm. no, early 2000s, late 90s stuff, like the self-titled or 13, where Graham Coxon gets his distortion pedal out.
1: Yeah.
2: But this one, as much as it's from The Great Escape, which I don't really like, this is a really, really good song. I love the strings.
1: Why don't you like The Great Escape?
2: It just feels like Park Life 2, but everyone's angrier.
1: Okay.
2: Maybe it's because I know the context and the whole thing of it being like sort of rushed out after Park Life, and it feels like if Park Life is a gourmet burger, Great Escape is McDonald's.
1: Okay.
2: Do you know what I'm saying? That's kind of the vibe I get from it. But it just feels, yeah. I think Alex James, the bassist guy, said it was all a bit nastier. He says nastier
1: because
2: he's from the south.
1: Yes.
2: It's just a great tune all around. Mm-hmm. I didn't really plan anything else to say. It's just really hot.
1: Well,
2: in
1: did
2: here.
1: You have anything else to say about Peter Gabriel to go on to our next song?
2: Yeah, sure. You can tell we're not planning this, can't you? But yeah, no, Peter Gabriel, I'm a huge fan of. Anyone knows me knows that. I actually wrote one of my first essays for uni about Peter Gabriel purely for the reason that I knew I could get loads of words out of it. Through sort of autism hyperfixation mode, and also gave me an excuse to get it on vinyl. Mm-hmm. I'm a huge fan of Melt. His album Melt, and this is one of my favorite songs on their Family Snapshot. A really underrated cover. I think I put this in the system. I might be wrong.
1: Yes, you did.
2: Yeah, because Peter Gabriel, being the absolute beast that he is, in his vinyl gave like a little card that like lets you download all the songs as like WAVs.
1: Wow.
2: And I just whacked the whole thing in the uni system. Love his tune. I mean, he's got a new album coming out. He has a really interesting kind of rollout for it, where every single time the moon is full, he drops a new tune.
1: Interesting.
2: Genuinely, so that's how it works.
1: That's
2: so,
1: a fun little ritual.
2: Yeah, genuinely. So every time the moon is full, I mean, I'm well behind because I'm waiting until the whole album drops, but like, the way it works is like every time the moon is full, he drops a tune, and it's mad.
1: For how long? How many songs has he been doing that for?
2: I think it's the whole year.
1: Oh my gosh. Or, so he's going to. How often is the moon full? Once every month?
2: I've no idea.
1: Okay.
2: But yeah, no. It is. He is an incredible artist.
1: Yeah.
2: Always was, still is. Mm-hmm. This is a massive underrated tune from him.
1: Well, it was Family Snapshot, which we played for the Biological Approach. So we did the Universal. I've realised now we've picked two songs from the same episode.
2: Okay.
1: So if you want to hear the other songs from that episode, you can go...
2: Listen on tap!
1: You can go to Brainwaves, you know, URY/ontap. But, you know, maybe you don't have to.
2: Do it.
1: You'd be my favourite listener if you did, though. But
2: also, while we're doing all the plugs, you can follow Brainwaves URY on Instagram.
1: Yes. Not that there'll be many posts, but if we do a revival, has suggested in the messages, Brainwaves will return in Avengers Doomsday.
2: Which I thought was quite funny. Also, I will make a post about my new show coming up on there at some point.
1: Yeah, makes sense.
2: Which I do want to do because,
1: So yeah, you can follow it to see if we do a spin-off at some point.
2: Someone followed it the other day and I found it really funny. Like, why?
1: Well, because they've listened to our stuff and they go, these guys are cool. We want to keep listening to them.
2: Yeah.
1: Family Snapshot by Peter Gabriel.
2: remember when that was on?
1: Was to do with the biological approach, because when you're looking at genetics, looking at families and specifically twins is really quite important, because identical twins, fun fact, have 100% the same genes. They're called monozygotic twins, as opposed to dizygotic twins, which are non-identical twins, which only share 50% of their genes. If you've got a set of twins that are identical, 100% of their DNA is the same. So when you do something that measures a behavioral characteristic, like intelligence or personality, or even something like traits of OCD, they're going to be inherited. The only difference between them is environmental influence, which is really nice for comparing or understanding what leads to certain developments of personality traits or disorders or intellectual ability, because the only difference between the twins is environment. Not completely, though, because if you're identical twins, you're also going to likely to be raised more similarly to non-identical twins. So even the environment has a little bit of, you can't really be certain, but they have separated identical twins before ethically. It will be identical twins that have been given up for adoption, got adopted into separate families, and then researchers have tracked them down and done longitudinal studies where they've checked in every 5 years to assess a certain trait and see if there's any differences. And there was a really, really funny case of identical twins who rekindled like 40 years later. They grew up on opposite sides of America and they rekindled, and they both loved ketchup and couldn't stand this. They both they went to each other's houses and they'd both put the same posters up on their wall for certain artists. God. And it's like, when you see things like that and you go, oh my gosh, even the type of music you listen to be genetically influenced.
2: Yeah.
1: You go, that's crazy. That's so insane. And their wives look kind of similar. And they're both like, oh, when I grew up, I really liked doing this. And he's like, oh, I found the same thing. It's fascinating.
2: No, it genuinely is.
1: It's so complex. We probably will never completely untangle the web. But the thought that we can try and untangle the web is just so cool. So Family Snapshot by Peter Gabriel, I put in just to nerd out about, you know, the familial way of investigating psychology.
2: As you should, honestly. Like, this show, honestly, for us ourselves, was basically us both nerding out in equal measure. That's what the show is about. And one of the reasons that I really, really enjoy this is three, but I really enjoy season four, is because it's one of the ones, like, I think the nerdiness is very equal.
1: Yeah, and definitely.
2: Because I actually
1: started making notes.
2: I started making notes
1: and actually having
2: trying.
1: Things to say about the music.
2: Yeah, because I didn't know you could make notes until, like, way after. But season, this is one of my favourite teams we've played. I'm a huge Big Gabriel fan, like I've said. And I've kind of run out of things to say because I'm very sweaty in here. And
1: well, I was going to say, we might as well just get right into the song.
2: Yeah, absolutely.
1: Right?
2: This is Family Snapshot by the one and only Peter Gabriel. You are listening to Brainwaves. Well done to you.

news. Today is different. Today is not the same. Today I'll make the action. Take snapshot into the light. Snapshot into the light.

0: URY.
1: And that was the one and only Family Snapshot by the iconic, iconic Peter Gabriel. Yeah, an amazing tune. Actually, I wasn't actually saying what it was about. It tells a story of a guy who wants to assassinate a politician to become famous. It's a really interesting song. Basically, this came out, he made this in like the late 70s, which is way, like, obviously people have been assassinated, but like the whole idea about like doing that kind of thing for media attention is not as, was not as in the lexicon as it is now.
2: Yeah.
1: So yeah, I mean, Peter Gabriel, again, like one of the things I feel like he doesn't get enough credit for among people is his innovation in terms of story-driven songwriting. Like, obviously, it's not as much of a thing anymore. I feel like a lot more songs are a lot more, like, about the narrator, which is fair enough.
2: Yeah.
1: Like, personal. But, like, for example, Family Snapshot being about that. Intruder being about a guy breaking into a house, which is actually a really scary song. It's, like, really creepy.
2: Yeah.
1: Games Without Frontiers being to do with... It's a really good metaphor about, like, inter-political wars and stuff. That's not a word, whatever. Yeah, if you've not heard Peter Gabriel 3 Melts, go find it. It's beast. It's really,
2: yeah,
1: really good.
2: Someone said they love the fretless bass sound.
1: It is a really, really good tune. I really, really enjoy that song. We've got a few messages, actually.
2: We do. Someone gave you a Halloween recommendation.
1: Oh, yeah.
2: You should go as Tung Tung Tung Sahor. I don't know if they know that I went on the Otley Run for a mate of mine's
1: yeah,
2: birthday.
1: Do you want to tell that story?
2: And was dressed as Tung Tung Tung Sahor, or Triple T Sahor, as he's known by me.
1: But you know, you mean
2: so
1: Triple T,
2: we're
1: tight.
2: We were split into, it was almost like drawn out of a hat. We were split into two teams. Half of us were John Pork, the other half was Triple T Sahor, and then we went on the Otley Run, and I had such a good time. It was the first time I'd ever gone on the Otley Run. And I loved it. And yeah. Actually loved it so much, I went again a couple of weeks later.
1: You did?
2: With a different group of friends.
1: Yeah.
2: No, they just both happened to be coincidentally planned at the same time. But what do you think that as a Halloween idea, Will?
1: I mean,
2: do you think you'd pull it off?
1: No, I don't understand the whole Italian brain rot thing, if I'm honest. I'm usually decent at memes. I like 40. I like a good meme.
2: We know Marcus likes the minion memes.
1: He does love the minion meme. Marcus,
2: sorry, what
1: that.
2: Did he say? I'll kill you to death with a gun. No.
1: Yeah,
2: okay.
1: No.
2: He loves them.
1: Saying that, a few of the group chats I'm in are popping off because of this show.
2: Yeah.
1: I'm not going to say who's who. Marcus getting slandered on the radio right now, those minion memes. Then Marcus, those are false allegations, they'll be addressed after the song. another one I'll make saying, this is why I love live radio, the gossip, the drama. We tried to do the breathing thing during Dochi, which is really funny. And then another one saying, sorry, I have to eat my dinner, I've just tuned in. And commendations on the breathing. Thank you so much.
2: So we've got some amazing people tuning in.
1: We do.
2: Is what I'm hearing. And to get back to radio, because we've only got you for 20 more minutes we're going to brainwave you goodbye for the final time.
1: I try to go emotional. You said for real.
2: Can you tell I go really nonchalant when I actually want to do the opposite?
1: Yeah.
2: Family Snapshot concludes the songs that we were playing for season 3. We have 2 songs for you for season 4,
1: yes.
2: Which is the musical song, which I asked to be put in there, and also a Jamiroquai song, because Jamiroquai was the artist that we played all throughout season 4. So season 1 was Elliot Smith, season 2 was Tame Impala, season 3 was Blur, and then season 4 was Jamiroquai. And Jamiroquai, we just wanted to play because we love Jamiroquai. We've got a mate who loves Jamiroquai. And it was quite hard to find Jamiroquai songs that matched with the themes.
1: We got really lucky with the other 3 that it wasn't that hard. Jamiroquai, we struggled a little bit.
2: Yeah. But we made it. And we picked This Is Virtual Insanity.
1: Because of course.
2: We're not going to play it just yet.
1: No, stay tuned and we'll play it afterwards. Yeah, yeah.
2: We picked Virtual Insanity because I think I was talking about I remember it was a virtual experiment to do with social loafing and being, which is a phenomenon which the more you are part of a group, the less effort you each individually contribute, even subconsciously.
1: Yeah.
2: And there was an experiment they had where they had people pulling a rope and they'd measure the Newton output on a singular person pulling the rope. And then the more people they added, they'd like divide up the average that someone was pulling. And the average went down. So the more people that were pulling on this rope, the less of an output each person was contributing. So the predicted mean that everyone should have been doing based on their solo efforts was considerably less. It was like 45% less than if they had been doing it fully, if that makes sense.
1: No, totally.
2: Does that make sense?
1: Yeah, it does.
2: You guys can't tell me. Message in if that makes sense. But they also, the reason why we picked Virtual Insanity is, if I remember correctly, they did a very similar experiment online where they had virtual people. So they wanted to see if it was because it was another real person contributing, that that made a difference. But the same thing happened even when participants knew that they weren't working with real people and that they were working with bots, which is interesting because you'd think, oh, that's a computer doing this thing. I mean, maybe you'd think they would do it better than another person. And so you're maybe going to social loaf even more. But yeah, virtual insanity was just the virtual insanity of the outcomes of this experiment. And we're going to play it for you now. This is, unless you have any Jamiroquai.
1: I was just going to say, a mate of ours, Love It, got me hooked on it in secondary school. Amazing tune. I think probably their most famous tune. Amazing music video as well. And yeah, Alan, I'll leave this one to you.
2: Yeah, this is Virtual Insanity. By Jamiroquai. I don't know if you can see me going away from the mic, but I'm actually like...
1: Oh, no!

0: 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Are you listening to Brainwaves?
1: Will is testing my patience, ladies and gentlemen. Testing. Sees the button and goes, I'm not touching it, I'm not touching it. Except he is, because he's played Brainwaves Eleanor Funny .mp3 five times.
2: That's the wrong channel!
1: Guys, it's too much. Wait, maybe I should just embrace it.
2: Oh my god, are you listening to Brainwaves? I saw you from across the bottom, really like your style. You listen to Brainwaves.
1: Are you listening to Brainwaves right now?
2: Oh god.
1: Sorry, I sound out of breath. It's because I danced for.
2: Yeah, Elle hit a move, and it was like really good. Like genuinely.
1: All of Virtual Insanity.
2: If Elle didn't hate being on camera, I'd have filmed it, but because I'm not, yeah.
1: Will said, do the moonwalk. And then I did a moonwalk, and he went, oh my gosh, you can actually moonwalk.
2: Yeah, because when I do a moonwalk, it doesn't look right. You can do it like properly. A lot of people say they can moonwalk.
1: And then they can't.
2: Yeah, but you actually can. Yeah. I'll give you credit. I'll give you a high five.
1: Did you hear the high five in the microphone?
2: I think it came in the microphone, yeah.
1: I think he won in the war.
2: Shut up. Okay. Shut up.
1: Either
2: it's
1: way,
2: still seven
1: Jamiroquai, Virtual Insanity. we're nearing the end of our night, ladies and gentlemen.
2: We are.
1: It is basically 10 to 9.
2: Yeah.
1: We've nearly been on air for 2 hours. It's been lovely to have you all. I've been in this station for 10 hours because... 10 hours? 2 hours, because you've probably been here for 10 hours.
2: Yeah,
1: But either way, I've been here for 2 hours. You've been here for 2 hours.
2: Uh-huh.
1: And you've nearly been listening for 2 hours. If you'd stayed with us the whole time, say in chat, because that's very impressive. Message in.
2: Chat,
1: let us know if you've been here.
2: Chat club that.
1: Let us know how long you've been listening to Brainwaves.
2: Yeah.
1: Have you been here since day one? Have you been here since the pilot? Or are you a newcomer? Are you a fresher who's only just tuned in to the farewell episode?
2: Yeah.
1: I promise it can be a little bit more professional than this.
2: Only a little bit, not much more professional than this.
1: If you've enjoyed it, as I said before, I do recommend listening on tap.
2: Yeah.
1: We have a lot more psychology fun fact and a lot more music fun facts. So please go away and listen. I will be listening. I listen sometimes to my own radio shows. In the background, but we'll move on. That's actually a really like crazy thing to say.
2: But genuinely, like I'm getting emotional, but like genuinely, like thank you so much.
1: Yeah.
2: Whether you've only listened for one episode or for all of them. Like
1: we do have to thank you.
2: Yeah, like I can't overemphasize how much this show means to both of us.
1: And how much we've grown while we've been doing it.
2: Really, like,
1: I started the show.
2: Yeah.
1: Was it, I think it was after I moved out of my first year flat. I think I did it a little bit while I was still in my first year.
2: Do you want to tell the story of how we actually like met and did this?
1: Yeah, that's a really good idea. Do you want me to?
2: It's your flat.
1: Okay, so I have a mate in my flat who sends me minion memes, allegedly. Who is Will's best mate from back home in Doncaster.
2: Yeah.
1: Sorry to dox you.
2: Big up the Donny Massive.
1: Well.
2: No, it's an awful voice.
1: Big up you from Doncaster.
2: Hello, he's good.
1: Big up you from Doncaster.
2: And no one else.
1: It is very emotional because we met through him and then you texted me one day. Well, you were around our flat so much that we called you the honorary flatmate.
2: Which I was on like,
1: and we were a 12 person flat that we were like, oh, you're honorary flatmate 13, and we pretended that you had your own room 13 because you were
2: really
1: here
2: funny.
1: So much.
2: Yeah, because like we didn't know, because I'm a St. John's student originally, and like I obviously came to see my mate a lot, and obviously I ended up meeting everyone else in the flat. I'm a friend in them, hence the glass house nights, how we mentioned before. And like we never knew what the rules are about having a non-Uni of York person in a Uni of York place. So we basically said if anyone ever called us on it, we'd make up the address like flat 13. There are only 12. If you're in
1: D2 flat 6.
2: Yeah, if you're listening from D2 flat 6 in
1: Constantine.
2: You are in the room where Brainwaves happened.
1: Yes,
2: you genuinely
1: the
2: are.
1: Room where it happened.
2: I knew you were going to do that.
1: The room where it happened.
2: Yeah,
1: if you know the Hamilton song. Either way, musical song is coming up next. It is She Used to Be. Well, I'll finish the story first.
2: Yeah.
1: I'm going all over the place. I've been here

0: for 2 hours.
1: Baking in
0: we
1: this.
0: Get a little, yeah, I've been frying my brain. But so we met through, you were around so much.
1: Yeah,
0: made a group chat with all the flatmates and you. And I remember you texted, you said, I'm going to this radio drop-in sort of open day just to give it a go. Does anyone want to come with? And I went, yeah, sure. So I walked down to the station and we did our, that's where we guested on
1: Vinyl
0: Getting
1: Revival.
0: Over It.
1: You're Getting Over It / Who Raised You.
0: / Who Raised You. And we were on air for that. So there's a live recording somewhere that is the first time we'd ever been on radio.
1: Yeah. The first time you'd ever been on radio at all.
0: And the first time you'd ever been on live radio.
1: Yeah,
0: and then we came back and we said, why don't we do our own show? And so we both got trained and then we both
1: Shout out Colin Roy.
0: Shout out. I got trained by Sarah.
1: Oh, big up Colin Roy in my case. Big up Sarah in your case.
0: Big up Sarah in my case. I don't know your last name. I'm really sorry. But
1: Gent.
0: Sarah Gent. Big up Sarah Gent. But then we just started Brainwaves and you'd come to my flat. We'd plan an episode. We'd go live. And then we've basically just known each other through so much.
1: Yeah, it's insane.
0: All of second year.
1: Yeah.
0: I would say every season of Brainwaves, I've been a slightly different person.
1: That's honestly very fair.
0: And even now, it's like I'm still growing and becoming someone new. And it's really...
1: Yeah, like it sounds really sappy, and it is
0: really sappy. But you know, but genuinely,
1: like
0: it's not like
1: hyperbole. This show has changed our lives so much. Like, when I came to uni, I wanted to be a music producer. That's what I wanted to do. Mm-hmm. And like through doing this, doing URY, meeting all the people I've met in URY, doing brainwaves.
0: I'd like to credit myself for all your ambitions.
1: You're the first person I've ever worked with on air live. Like, I'd never done a duo show before
0: Nor had
1: you,
0: I.
1: And like. Yeah, doing that, doing all the amazing stuff I got to do, like doing roses and stuff. And yeah, really made me want to do radio. And now, like, I've gone to BBC events. I do Ron Dave for BBC now. I'm on York Mix now.
0: There's no one I would have rather learnt how to do this with. And there's no one I think I would have gone through this with and learnt as much as I had.
1: Aww, you too. That's really sweet. You're already crying.
0: Yes.
1: content. We literally said if we're crying, we're going to clip it off and put it in the SRA. Not the SRA, the ISBC, because we've not...
0: Yeah.
1: I still need to submit us for that. I haven't actually sent this for the ISBC yet.
0: Well, speaking of crying, this musical song makes me cry. And I think it is a testament to everything we've just been talking about growing and changing and becoming someone new and looking back and going, the things that we've been through... together and independently this song She Used to Be Mine is from the musical Waitress, and as Will asked to listen to it before we played it, so we did, and Will has given it a thumbs up.
1: I rate it, we're officially playing
0: a musical song.
1: This song
0: is from the Waitress musical when there is a woman, guess what, she's a waitress.
1: Oh my god, really?
0: She is pregnant, unplanned. She doesn't intend to be, but then she says that she's going to have the baby. She divorces the husband, and this is her song where she talks about finding herself through the struggle that she's been through and how she's looking forward so much to being there for this girl that she's going to have, but also she longs for the girl that she used to be and who she could have been had she not got pregnant.
1: Totally. And it is like a really emotive song because, I mean, again, like, this show has been a massive rock for me, and I'm sure it has been for you as well. Like, I went through a lot. I mean, you know, it's a super soft radio, but I don't care. It's the last one. I'll be quick. But yeah, I went through a lot of horrible stuff in second year with mental health and stuff, like going through depression and anxiety and all this stuff. And being able to come with this show, even when I was having a horrible day and I was stressing about the show, with you, I think having you here has meant
0: a ton. It's never not been fun.
1: Yeah, we've always loved it.
0: To be on air with you has never not been a delight.
1: Same, yeah. We've always loved it. And yeah, I think this is a really good song for that reason. And now...
0: Yeah. So if you're crying at home, let us know. This is the final song.
1: Ever on Brainwaves.
0: Brainwave you goodbye.
1: For the final time.
0: This is She Used to Be Mine by Jessica Mueller from The Waitress musical.
1: Bye.
0: Bye.

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2: From Sky News Centre at 9, Donald Trump is claiming a suspected terror plot against an RAF base used by the US Air Force was looking to do big damage. The president has praised the arrests of five men after three suspicious vans were seen heading to Fairford in Gloucestershire. 85 homes were evacuated in the operation, which awoke nearby villagers in the early hours.
3: My wife heard a noise, nudged me and said there's somebody knocking on the door, which is most unusual for a Sunday morning.
4: It just highlights again, you know, we really need to focus on defence in our country, and you know, there's lots of things politically that are happening that aren't being dealt with properly.
2: Counter-terror officers are understood to be looking at possible links with Iran. The head of the Democratic Unionist Party is accusing Northern Ireland's First Minister of breaking the law. Michelle O'Neill and others have blocked a controversial Orange Order march heading from Drumcree Church down the mainly nationalist Garvachy Road in Portadown. The Parades Commission's allowed it for the first time since 1998. The Sinn Féin politicians defending her actions.
5: We've spent the night speaking with intergenerational, like a granny and her daughter and her granddaughter. We're meeting families like that who feel collectively traumatised, who feel individually traumatised. Does anybody think that this is a good idea? No right-minded person would make this decision.
2: 10 staff have been removed from duty after the medical records of three-year-old Noah Woods were inappropriately accessed. His body was found in a pond last week after he wandered off from a playground in Suffolk. NHS Grampian has declared a critical incident. A&E units in Aberdeen and Elgin are under intense pressure. To sport, and England's cricketers secured a 2-1 series win over Sri Lanka with a 223-run victory in the deciding one-day international. Tom Banton hit his first ODI century at the Oval. In football, the Republic of Ireland are 3-0 up in the second half of their controversial Nations League game against Israel, while Wales remain winless in 2026 after a 2-0 defeat away to Denmark. That's the latest. I'm Nick Creation.

sister, she just was not shy at all. The stories she told me of her foreign holidays are designed to raise the stakes, put color in my cheeks and show you she could have anything she wanted. And Lord, was I sorely tempted.

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2: From the Sky News Centre at 10. It's understood police are investigating whether Iran is linked to a suspected bomb plot at an RAF base. Five men have been detained on suspicion of explosives and terrorism offences after three vans heading for Fairford in Gloucestershire were stopped early this morning. US bombers are located there, and President Trump has praised the arrests as fantastic. Defence Secretary Wes Streeting's reacted too.
3: It's a live police investigation, so I'm very limited in what I'm able to say, except to pay enormous tribute to our emergency services and security services, who have once again demonstrated that they work around the clock to keep this country safe.
2: Northern Ireland's First Minister is being accused of breaking the law by the DUP leader, following her actions on a hugely significant road. Sinn Féin's Michelle O'Neill is among thousands of protesters who've blocked a largely nationalist route in Portadown. The Parades Commission has allowed the Loyalist Orange Order to march along Garvaki Road for the first time since 1998. 10 NHS staff have been removed from duty or suspended after snooping through the medical records of Noah Woods. The three-year-old was found dead in a pond in Suffolk last week after he went missing from a playground through a gap in the fence. NHS England promised to get tough on staff who access data inappropriately. It also happened after Oliver McGowan died in 2016. His dad Thomas knows what Noah's family's going through.
4: We expect people to respect privacy, especially with delicate, sensitive information like this. And, you know, when you've lost a member of your family or a relative, it's hurtful, deeply hurtful.
2: In sport, the Republic of Ireland bounced back from an opening Nations League defeat with a 3-0 victory over Israel. Neither side shook hands before kick-off in the controversial fixture in Hungary. Wales, meanwhile, remain winless in 2026 after losing 2-0 away to Denmark. And England's cricketers eased to a 223-run victory in the deciding one-day international with Sri Lanka to take the series 2-1. And that's the latest.

0: touch me till I can get my satisfaction.
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2: From the Sky News Centre at 11. Detectives investigating a suspected terror plot against an RAF base say they're confident the response was based on preparations and was swift. Five men are being questioned on suspicion of explosives and terrorism offences after three vans were stopped in Gloucestershire. They'd been travelling to Fairford, which is a site used by the US Air Force. It's understood police are investigating possible links with Iran. Gloucestershire's temporary chief constable, Maggie Blythe, has given an update.
3: A cordon remains in place around the vehicles and around 85 households are currently unable to return to their homes.
2: The head of the Democratic Unionist Party is accusing Northern Ireland's First Minister of breaking the law. Michelle O'Neill and others are blocking a controversial Orange Order march heading from Drumcree Church down the mainly nationalist Garthachie Road in Portadown. The Parades Commission's allowed it for the first time since 1998. 10 NHS staff have been stood down for accessing the medical records of Noah Woods. The three-year-old was found dead in a pond in Suffolk last week after going missing from a playground through a gap in the fence. A health service boss has apologised to the toddler's family. The Transport Secretary's announced that Avanti West Coast will be nationalised from next March. The government's terminating the contract of the current company that runs it. In sport, England's cricketers have secured a dominant 223-run win in the third one-day international against Sri Lanka to wrap up a 2-1 series victory. Tom Banton posted 126 to help the hosts set their opponents a target of 356 at the Oval. Captain Harry Brooks says it was a very satisfying display.
4: I thought that was a near perfect performance there. I thought everybody chipped in beautifully and an exceptional win.
2: The Republic of Ireland have the first points of their Nations League campaign after a 3-0 win over Israel. Neither side shook hands before the controversial fixture in Hungary. And Wales suffered a second successive defeat in losing 2-0 away to Denmark. And that's the latest.

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paralyzed by what you do. Indecision, catch 22.

paraplegic, and it's scary, call it Harry Carry, cause every time I'm digging Harry Carry, I'm marry him, dictionary on him, swearing up and down, they can spit this shit hilarious, it's time to put these bitches in the obituary column, we wouldn't see eye to eye with a staring problem, get the shaft like a staring column. Trigger happy, pack each, but it's black ink, evil half of the bad meats, evil that means take a backseat, take it back to fat beats, with a maxi single, look at my rap sheet, what attracts these people is my gangster, like Apache, with a catchy jiggle, I stack chips, you better

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2: From the Sky News Centre at midnight. Donald Trump is claiming that a suspected terror plot against an RAF base used by the US Air Force was looking to do big damage. The president's praised the arrests of five men after three suspicious vans were seen heading to Fairford and Gloucestershire. 85 homes were evacuated in the operation, which woke up villagers in nearby Welford in the early hours.
3: My wife heard a noise, nudged me and said there's somebody knocking on the door, which is most unusual for a Sunday morning.
4: It just highlights again, you know, we really need to focus on defence in our country, and, you know, there's lots of things politically that are happening that aren't being dealt with properly.
2: Counter-terror officers are understood to be looking at possible links with Iran. Northern Ireland's First Minister has urged protesters in Portadown to stay the course. Michelle O'Neill's joined a large crowd that's gathered to stop loyalist group the Orange Order from marching down Garvaki Road. It's a mainly nationalist road. 10 NHS staff have been removed from duty or suspended after a data breach involving the digital medical records of three-year-old Noah Woods. The toddler was found in a lake after going missing from a playground through a gap in the fence last week. In sport, Tom Benton helped England's cricketers thrash Sri Lanka by 223 runs in the deciding one-day international. The opener's 126 contributed to 335 for 7 at the Oval. Head coach Brendan McCullum says they showed strength and depth to secure the series 2-1.
5: You make three changes to the side after the last game. You take out Jos Buttler, Jacob Ethel, Sam Curran, Adil Rashid, the four big, big players for us. And then the likes of Tom Benton, who's playing obviously in a slightly unfamiliar role at the top, excels throughout the series.
2: The Republic of Ireland were 3-0 winners in their controversial Nations League game against Israel. Wales remain without a victory in 2026 after a 2-0 defeat away to Denmark. And tickets for next year's Oasis tour have sold out. Every single ticket for the band's 42 live shows have now gone. That's the latest.

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3: From the Sky News Centre at 1, it's understood counter-terror police are investigating if Iran is linked to a suspected bomb plot on an RAF base. Five men have been arrested on suspicion of explosives and terrorism offences after three vehicles were stopped on their way to Fairford in Gloucestershire. A number of homes in the nearby village of Welford have been evacuated. Donald Trump has described the arrests as a great thing.
4: Working with Britain, it was an amazing job. We had them under investigation. They were looking to do big damage to our port, and working with the British worked out great. We had them under view for a long time, and we got them.
3: The Prime Minister's calling for calm on all sides as protests continue to block a controversial Orange Order march from happening. Protesters have blocked a nationalist road in Northern Ireland after the High Court in Belfast allowed the Orange Men to march. There are concerns about the impact the cost of living crisis is having on blind and partially sighted people. A report's found more than half of those affected feel the rise in energy prices has had a knock-on effect on their well-being. The research from the Royal National Institute of Blind People also shows around 9 in 10 don't feel their disability benefits go far enough. Mike Wordingham is from there.
5: It's an extraordinary statistic, and it puts those people in an impossible situation where we're not able to thrive, maintain relationships, be part of our communities.
3: It's been confirmed Avanti West Coast Rail services will be under public ownership from March. Ministers say nationalisation will be supported by a plan to boost infrastructure, cut delays and push passenger experience. In sport, the Republic of Ireland bounced back from an opening Nations League defeat with a 3-0 win over Israel. Neither side shook hands before kick-off in Hungary. Wales remain winless in 2026 after losing 2-0 away to Denmark. And England's cricketers eased to a 223-run victory in the deciding one-day international with Sri Lanka to take the series 2-1. That's the latest.